0: New Jersey Chime Time, 8:02.
1: Let's get this hour's first peek of the roads. Here's New Jersey fast traffic.
2: Finally, that crash investigation of an overturned tractor trailer on 80 westbound between exit 61 and 60 in Elmwood Park is finally being cleared away. All lanes have been reopened. All lanes closed on Morris Turnpike, Route 124 in Short Hills at Route 24, closed because of emergency utility work following an earlier crash and some damage there. Black Horse Pike in Pleasantville closed because of a down pole and wires. Both directions, South Main Street out to South New Road. GW Bridge, you're fine. Lincoln and Holland Tunnels, too. Traffic every 15 minutes. Next report, 8:18. I'm Chanel Crispin on New Jersey, 101.5.
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10: New Jersey 101.5 instant weather, remaining damp and chilly tonight with areas of drizzle and fog along with a couple of showers. Temperatures nearly steady in the mid-50s. After some morning rain tomorrow, it turns out to be a little bit nicer for Memorial Day. This clouds give way to some sunshine with warmer temperatures, highs in the mid-70s, even warmer on Tuesday, highs right around 80. From the Edison Heating and Cooling Weather Desk, I'm meteorologist Kai Erickson.
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That's Kiss with Rock and Roll All Night. Now, if you're into Mozart, there's a great on Stars. There's a great little mini series happening right now. It's called Amadeus, and it's based on the play, and it's pretty good. So if you haven't checked it out, and if you have Stars, check it out. It's pretty good. This is Rock Me Amadeus. It's Falco on New Jersey 101.5.

1856, Salzburg, January 27th, Wolfgang Amadeus is born. 1761, at the age of 5, Amadeus begins composing. 1773, he writes his first piano concerto. 1782, Wolfgang Amadeus Mozart marries Constance Weber. 1784, Wolfgang Amadeus Mozart becomes a Freemason. 1791, Mozart composes the

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1: We'll get a look at your weather right after we get a look at your roads. Here's New Jersey Fast Traffic.
2: Disabled vehicle on the Garden State Parkway southbound into the Essex Stills in Bloomfield. And 124 Morris Turnpike in Short Hills at Route 24. That shut down because of utility work. Crash with a down pole. We've got a down pole and wires on Black Horse Pike. That's why that's closed in Pleasantville. Both directions, South Main Street out to South New Street. GW Bridge, Lincoln, and Holland Tunnels all without delay. Traffic every 15 minutes. Next report, 8:33. I'm Janelle Crispin on New Jersey, 101.5.
3: New Jersey, 101.5, instant weather. Areas of drizzle and fog, along with some showers tonight. Temperatures nearly steady in the mid-50s after some morning rain tomorrow. Well, lingering clouds, but warmer temperatures for Memorial Day. Highs in the mid-70s. Mostly sunny, pleasant, and warmer Tuesday. Highs upper 70s to low 80s. From the Edison Heating and Cooling Weather Desk, I'm meteorologist Kai Erickson.
4: 57 degrees in New Jersey.

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New Jersey's biggest hits all weekend on New Jersey 101.5.

Def Leppard with Rock of Ages. We are in the letter R's. It is an ultimate A to Z weekend here in New Jersey. What a 1.5 playing Jersey's biggest hits in alphabetical order. We're in the middle of the word or the letter R. All songs that we're playing this hour starting with the letter R. And I'd like to know where you got the notion. This is Rock the Boat. Hughes Corporation, New Jersey. 101.

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It's all about you and the ultimate A to Z playlist.

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2: Got a breakdown on the Garden State Parkway. Disabled vehicles southbound into the Essex Tolls in Bloomfield and 124 Morris Turnpike in Short Hills. Both directions at Route 24 closed because of emergency utility work. And Black Horse Pike is closed in Pleasantville because of down poles and wires. Both directions South Main Street down to South New Road. GW Bridge, Lincoln and Holland Tunnels all in fine shape. Traffic every 15 minutes. Next report 8:48. I'm Chanel Crispin on New Jersey. 101.5.
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4: New Jersey, 101.5, instant weather, remaining damp and chilly tonight with areas of drizzle and fog. There can also be a couple of showers from time to time, lows dipping into the mid-50s, so holding fairly steady through the night. Then warming up tomorrow for Memorial Day after some morning showers, likely the best day of this holiday weekend as clouds convert to some sunshine and temperatures warm up into the mid-70s, even warmer Tuesday, upper 70s to low 80s for highs. From the Edison Heating and Cooling Weather Desk, I'm meteorologist Kai Erickson.
5: 57 degrees in New Jersey.
6: 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From A to Z, we've got every hit lined up alphabetically just for you.

Michael Jackson would rock with you on an ultimate A to Z weekend on New Jersey Water 1.5. We're playing our songs in alphabetical order. We're in the letter R right now, and our journey through the letter R has taken us through Michael Jackson last song to this one by the Scorpions. It's Rocky Like a Hurricane, New Jersey 101.5.

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1: A bit of a traffic glitch on the Garden State Parkway in Bloomfield. Southbound into the Essex Tolls, there's a disabled vehicle. And on 124 Morris Turnpike in Short Hills, both directions at Route 24, that's closed because of emergency utility work involving an earlier crash. And Black Horse Pike in Pleasantville, both directions, South Main Street out to South New Road, closed because of down poles and wires. No problems at the GW Bridge in Lincoln and Holland Tunnels. Traffic every 15 minutes. Next report 903. I'm Janelle Crispin on New Jersey, 101.5.
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6: New Jersey 101.5 instant weather, remaining damp and chilly tonight with areas of drizzle and fog along with a couple of showers. Temperatures nearly steady in the mid-50s. After some morning rain tomorrow, it turns out to be a little bit nicer for Memorial Day. This clouds give way to some sunshine with warmer temperatures, highs in the mid-70s, even warmer on Tuesday, highs right around 80. From the Edison Heating and Cooling Weather Desk, I'm meteorologist Kai Erickson.
7: 57 degrees in New Jersey.

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1: Coming up on 9 o'clock in the Garden State. Hi, everybody. It's Eric Potts with you, and we are playing Jersey's biggest hits alphabetically. Yeah, that's what we're doing this Memorial weekend. We're playing all our hits in alphabetical order. We happen to be in the letter R all this hour, so every song that we play this hour is going to start with the letter R. We got lots of great music coming up with the letter R from Steve Winwood, Toto, Soul Asylum, and this one by Delamitri. It's Roll to Me, New Jersey 101.5.

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1: Let's get a peek at your roads. Here's New Jersey Fast Traffic.
2: We still have that flooding on Route 3 eastbound between the Turnpike's Eastern Spur and Harmon Meadow Boulevard in Secaucus. All lanes remain closed. A stalled vehicle was cleared southbound Parkway at the Essex Tolls. And you have a closure on 124 in both directions around 24 in Springfield. That's because of emergency utility work. If you're leaving New Jersey, it looks okay at the George Washington Bridge. Not too bad at the Lincoln Tunnel, and traffic moving well at the Holland Tunnel. And there's a closure in Atlantic County on Black Horse Pike both ways near South Main Street in Pleasantville because of down wires. Next traffic update in 15 minutes. I'm Adam Walsky on New Jersey 101.5.
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1: New Jersey 101.5 instant weather. Areas of drizzle and fog along with some showers tonight. Temperatures nearly steady in the mid-50s after some morning rain tomorrow. Well, lingering clouds but warmer temperatures for Memorial Day. Highs in the mid-70s. Mostly sunny, pleasant, and warmer Tuesday. Highs upper 70s to low 80s. From the Edison Heating and Cooling Weather Desk, I'm meteorologist Kai Erickson.
2: 57 degrees in New Jersey.
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That's Steve Winwood with Roll With It on New Jersey 101.5, where it's the ultimate A to Z weekend. We're playing all of Jersey's biggest hits in alphabetical order, A through Z. We're happening to be in the letter R this hour, and this is Rosalita. Come Out Tonight. It's Bruce Springsteen on New Jersey 101.5.

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1: If you're out there driving around on this Sunday night, be careful out there. Let's see where the areas are bad for you. Here's New Jersey Fast Traffic.
2: Good news on Route 3. It has been reopened eastbound after the eastern spur of the turnpike. That flooding has subsided, and a stall was cleared on the parkway southbound at the Essex Tolls. We're still shut down, though, on 124, both directions between Cleveland Place and Route 24 in Short Hills. That's because of emergency utility work. And if you're leaving New Jersey, it's a good ride at the Lincoln Tunnel, the Holland Tunnel, maybe a five-minute delay, and maybe 5 minutes to the upper level of the George Washington Bridge. And we're still shut down in Pleasantville on Black Horse Pike, both ways near South Main Street because of a down pole. Your next traffic report in 15 minutes. I'm Adam Walsky on New Jersey 101.5.
3: New Jersey 101.5. Instant weather remaining damp and chilly tonight with areas of drizzle and fog. There can also be a couple of showers from time to time. Lows dipping into the mid-50s, so holding fairly steady through the night. Then warming up tomorrow for Memorial Day after some morning showers, likely the best day of this holiday weekend as clouds give way to some sunshine and temperatures warm up into the mid-70s. Even warmer Tuesday, upper 70s to low 80s for highs. From the Edison Heating and Cooling Weather Desk, I'm meteorologist Kai Erickson.
4: 57 degrees in New Jersey.

Derek Potts with you on an ultimate A to Z weekend, playing Jersey's biggest hits in alphabetical order. We're in the letter R. That was Roxanne by The Police. And this next one, Blues Traveler frontman John Popper was caught in the friend zone for the band's original bass player, Felicia Lewis, when he wrote this song, this runaround, Blues Traveler, on New Jersey 101.

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1: 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Here's New Jersey Fast Traffic.
2: Everything reopened on eastbound 3 after the eastern spur of the turnpike. That flooding has subsided. However, we still have a closure in Monroe Township on Mount Mills Road. That is shut both ways near Spotswood Englishtown Road because of emergency utility work. And 124 is closed both ways near 24 in the Short Hills area because of emergency utility work. We had some emergency construction inside the Holland Tunnel. It was quickly cleared. Delays have quickly thinned out. No major backups at the Lincoln Tunnel and just slight delays with the upper deck of the George Washington Bridge. Your next traffic report in 15 minutes. I'm Adam Walsky on New Jersey 101.5.
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13: New Jersey 101.5 Instead Weather. Remaining damp and chilly tonight with areas of drizzle and fog along with a couple of showers. Temperatures nearly steady in the mid-50s. After some morning rain tomorrow, it turns out to be a little bit nicer for Memorial Day. This clouds give way to some sunshine with warmer temperatures. Highs in the mid-70s. Even warmer on Tuesday. Highs right around 80. From the Edison Heating and Cooling Weather Desk, I'm meteorologist Kai Erickson.
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Bon Jovi with Runaway on New Jersey 101.5, where we're playing New Jersey's biggest hits in alphabetical order. We happen to be in the letter R. That's what we're doing all weekend long, but please take a moment to remember what this weekend really is about. And it's to remember those who paid the ultimate sacrifice in defense of our country and to give us the freedoms to celebrate Memorial Day. So please take one moment to remember them and remember what the weekend is really about.

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1: Let's get a look at your traffic. Here's New Jersey Fast Traffic.
2: Delays have eased at the Holland Tunnel leaving New Jersey as some emergency construction wrapped up very quickly. No major backups at the Lincoln Tunnel, and we're in pretty good shape at the George Washington Bridge. We still have a couple of closures, though. One in Middlesex County on Mount Mills Road, shut both ways near Spotswood Englishtown Road. That's because of a down pole, and you have another down pole in Short Hills on 124. That's closed both ways near Cleveland Place. Your next traffic report in 15 minutes. I'm Adam Walsky on New Jersey 101.5.
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2: New Jersey, 101.5, instant weather. Areas of drizzle and fog, along with some showers tonight. Temperatures nearly steady in the mid-50s. After some morning rain tomorrow, we'll have lingering clouds, but warmer temperatures for Memorial Day. Highs in the mid-70s. Mostly sunny, pleasant, and warmer Tuesday. Highs upper 70s to low 80s. From the Edison Heating and Cooling Weather Desk, I'm meteorologist Kai Erickson.
3: 57 degrees in New Jersey.
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1: Sunday night in the Great Garden State. Hi, everybody. Eric Potts with you. It is coming up on 10 o'clock. Hope you're having a wonderful night tonight. Whatever it is you're doing, thanks for listening to us. Thanks for letting us be the soundtrack of your Sunday night. Great music coming up this hour, as we always have great music coming up in every hour, it seems like. I think this hour we leave the R's. We're going to be in the R's for a little while, but I think we finally move on to the next letter. John Parr, Eagle Eye Cherry, Billy Joel, all coming up this hour. Right now, we'll kick it off with Lionel Richie, Running with the Night on New Jersey 101.5.

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2: It's a pretty good ride around the Garden State this evening. Just use some extra caution as some of the roads could still be wet. And the flooding has subsided on eastbound 3 in Secaucus by the eastern spur of the Turnpike. We're still shut down in Short Hills on 124 both ways at Cleveland Place. That's because of emergency utility work. Mount Mills Road is closed both ways near Spotswood Englishtown Road because of another down pole. And watch for a closure in Pleasantville on Black Horse Pike both ways at South Main Street with yet another down pull. Your next traffic report in 15 minutes. I'm Adam Walsky on New Jersey 101.5.
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1: New Jersey, 101.5, instant weather, remaining damp and chilly tonight with areas of drizzle and fog. It can also be a couple of showers from time to time, lows dipping into the mid-50s, so holding fairly steady through the night. Then warming up tomorrow for Memorial Day after some morning showers, likely the best day of this holiday weekend as clouds give way to some sunshine and temperatures warm up into the mid-70s, even warmer Tuesday, upper 70s to low 80s for highs. From the Edison Heating and Cooling Weather Desk, I'm meteorologist Kai Erickson.
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told you we were at the end. I didn't, wasn't quite sure when the next letter would come up, but we are here. We are in the letter S on the Ultimate A to Z weekend here in New Jersey, 101.5. That was St. Elmo's Fire by John Parr. 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
1: How many of your favorite songs start with the letter S? 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
2: We still have closures in Middlesex County on Mount Mills Road, both ways around Spotswood Englishtown Road with a down pole. And in Short Hills, there's a closure on 124, both ways near Cleveland Place, also with a down pole. If you are leaving New Jersey, it's a good ride so far at the Lincoln Tunnel, the Holland, and the George Washington Bridge. And watch for a closure in Atlantic County on Black Horse Pike, shut both ways at South Main Street in Pleasantville. That's also because of down wires. Your next traffic report in 15 minutes. I'm Adam Walsky on New Jersey 101.5.
3: New Jersey 101.5. Instant weather remaining damp and chilly tonight with areas of drizzle and fog along with a couple of showers. Temperatures nearly steady in the mid-50s. After some morning rain tomorrow, it turns out to be a little bit nicer for Memorial Day. This clouds give way to some sunshine with warmer temperatures. Highs in the mid-70s. Even warmer on Tuesday. Highs right around 80. From the Edison Heating and Cooling Weather Desk, I'm meteorologist Kai Erickson.
4: 57 degrees in New Jersey.

Eagle Eye Cherry was saved tonight, and this next song spent a lot of time at number two on the Hot 100. 4 weeks. The song that held it off all 4 weeks from the top spot was Say, Say, Say by Paul McCartney and Michael Jackson. Hall & Oates had 6 number one singles. This was their only number two. This is Hall & Oates, Say It Isn't So, New Jersey, 101.5.

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1: It is the ultimate A to Z weekend. We're playing Jersey's biggest hits in alphabetical order. Right now, we're in the letter S. So sit back, relax, and rock out to the hits of New Jersey 101.5. 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Here's New Jersey fast traffic.
2: We're still in pretty good shape tonight on the Turnpike and the Parkway. Closures, though, in Monroe Township on Mount Mills Road. Closed both ways at Spotswood Englishtown Road with a down pole. And in Short Hills, 124 is closed both ways at Cleveland Place, also with a down pole. And you have that closure in Pleasantville in Atlantic County on Black Horse Pike, shut both ways at South Main Street with yet another down pull. Your next traffic report in 15 minutes. I'm Adam Walsky on New Jersey 101.5.
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3: New Jersey, 101.5, instant weather. Areas of drizzle and fog, along with some showers tonight. Temperatures nearly steady in the mid-50s. After some morning rain tomorrow, well, lingering clouds, but warmer temperatures for Memorial Day. Highs in the mid-70s. Mostly sunny, pleasant, and warmer Tuesday. Highs upper 70s to low 80s. From the Edison Heating and Cooling Weather Desk, I'm meteorologist Kai Erickson.
4: 57 degrees in New Jersey.
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1: Let's see how those roads look, New Jersey. Fast traffic.
2: We're still shut down on Mount Mills Road, closed both ways at Spotswood English Town Road because of emergency utility work. You also have a down pole in Short Hills on 124. That's closed both ways at Cleveland Place. Also with a down pole, watch for the closure in Pleasantville on Black Horse Pike. That's closed both ways at South Main Street with utility work. Leaving New Jersey, we're in good shape at the George Washington Bridge. No major backups at the Lincoln or Holland tunnels. Your next traffic report in 15 minutes. I'm Adam Walsky on New Jersey 101.5. From the

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11: New Jersey 101.5 instant weather, remaining damp and chilly tonight with areas of drizzle and fog. There can also be a couple of showers from time to time. Lows dipping into the mid-50s, so holding fairly steady through the night. Then warming up tomorrow for Memorial Day after some morning showers, likely the best day of this holiday weekend as clouds give way to some sunshine and temperatures warm up into the mid-70s. Even warmer Tuesday, upper 70s to low 80s for highs. From the Edison Heating and Cooling Weather Desk, I'm meteorologist Kai Erickson.
12: 57 degrees in New Jersey.

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1: It's the top of the hour. It's 11 o'clock in the Great Garden State. Hi, everybody. It's Eric Potts with you on an ultimate A to Z weekend. Playing Jersey's biggest hits from A to Z in alphabetical order. We happen to be in the letter S right now. Lots of great music and great songs to start with the letter S coming up this hour from Journey, The Cars, The Clash, a ton more. We'll kick it off. Going back to the summer of 97, Third Eye Blind, Semi-Charmed Life on New Jersey 101.5.

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1: It's a holiday weekend. That means there are more cars on the road. Let's make sure it's clear out there for you. Let's see how it looks. New Jersey fast traffic.
2: We have a closure now in South Brunswick on Major Road. It is shut down both ways between Route 1 and Northumberland Way because of a downed tree. And we still have the closure on Mount Mills Road near Spotswood Englishtown Road in Monroe Township because of a downed pole. Another downed pole on 124. That's closed both ways at Cleveland Place in Short Hills. And if you're leaving New Jersey, still a good ride at the Lincoln Tunnel, the Holland, and the George Washington Bridge. We don't expect much construction tonight because of the holiday weekend. Your next traffic update in 15 minutes. I'm Adam Walsky on New Jersey 101.5.
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11: New Jersey 101.5 Instead Weather. Remaining damp and chilly tonight with areas of drizzle and fog along with a couple of showers. Temperatures nearly steady in the mid-50s. After some morning rain tomorrow, it turns out to be a little bit nicer for Memorial Day. This clouds go into some sunshine with warmer temperatures. Highs in the mid-70s. Even warmer on Tuesday. Highs right around 80. From the Edison Heating and Cooling Weather Desk, I'm meteorologist Kai Erickson.
12: It's 56 degrees in New Jersey.
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1: Stick around after the traffic report. 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Here's New Jersey Fast Traffic.
2: In South Brunswick, we still have a closure on major road shut both ways between Route 1 and Northumberland Way because of the downed tree. And in Monroe Township, Mount Mills Road still closed at Spotswood Englishtown Road with a downed pole. Yet another downed pole in Short Hills on 124. That's closed at Cleveland Place as they work on that. And in Pleasantville, you have yet another down pole on Black Horse Pike. That's closed both ways between New Road and Main Street. Your next traffic update in 15 minutes. I'm Adam Walsky on New Jersey 101.5.
3: New Jersey 101.5 instant weather. Areas of drizzle and fog along with some showers tonight. Temperatures nearly steady in the mid-50s after some morning rain tomorrow. Well, lingering clouds but warmer temperatures for Memorial Day. Highs in the mid-70s. Mostly sunny, pleasant, and warmer Tuesday. Highs upper 70s to low 80s. From the Edison Heating and Cooling Weather Desk, I'm meteorologist Kai Erickson.
4: It's 56 degrees in New Jersey.

Man, loving this block of music in the letter S's. We had Pat Benatar with Shadows of the Night. We had The Cars just now with Shake It Up. We've got ZZ Top with Sharp Dressed Man coming up. But first, we've got to hit Eddie Money and Shakin' New Jersey 101.

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1: 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Here's New Jersey fast traffic.
2: In South Brunswick, we are still shut down on Major Road both ways between Route 1 and Northumberland Way because of the downed tree. And there's a closure in Monroe Township on Mount Mills Road, closed both ways at Spotswood English Town Road with emergency work with a downed pole. And 124 closed in Short Hills both ways at Cleveland Place, that's also with a downed pole. If you are leaving New Jersey, it's a good ride at the George Washington Bridge. No major backups at the Lincoln or the Holland Tunnels. Watch for an accident, though, southbound Pulaski Skyway as you get to the Newark side. Your next traffic update in 15 minutes. I'm Adam Walsky on New Jersey 101.5.
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0: New Jersey, 101.5, instant weather, remaining damp and chilly tonight with areas of drizzle and fog. There can also be a couple of showers from time to time. Lows dipping into the mid-50s, so holding fairly steady through the night. Then warming up tomorrow for Memorial Day after some morning showers, likely the best day of this holiday weekend as clouds convert to some sunshine and temperatures warm up into the mid-70s. Even warmer Tuesday, upper 70s to low 80s for highs. From the Edison Heating and Cooling Weather Desk, I'm meteorologist Kai Erickson.
13: It's 56 degrees in New Jersey.
3: 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It's all about you and the ultimate A to Z playlist.

Continuing on with the letter S on our ultimate A to Z weekend here in New Jersey. What a 1.5. That was Fine Young Cannibals. She drives me crazy. This one is Donna Summer. It's She Works Hard for the Money. It's the letter S. New Jersey. What a 1.5. I'm good with the

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1: All right, gang, it's Eric Potts. That's going to do it for me. I am out of here, but we have a bonus day together tomorrow. It is Monday. It is a holiday, and everybody is off, so the music stays out and plays. And I'll be here 7 to midnight with you tomorrow night playing Jersey's biggest hits in alphabetical order. We'll find out what letter we're on tomorrow night at 7 o'clock. I can't wait. I'll see you then. Be careful. Here's New Jersey Fast Traffic.
2: In Newark, we have an accident now on the Pulaski Skyway. This is southbound at Roanoke Avenue. That has at least one lane closed. No major backups on the Turnpike or the Parkway, but we are still shut down in South Brunswick on Major Road, both ways between Route 1 and Northumberland Way because of a down pole. And there's a closure in Monroe Township on Mount Mills Road, both ways around Spotswood English Town Road. Leaving New Jersey, the Lincoln Tunnel has the center tube closed tonight. No major backups at the Holland or the George Washington Bridge. Your next traffic report in 15 minutes. I'm Adam Walsky on New Jersey 101.5.
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5: New Jersey 101.5 instant weather, remaining damp and chilly tonight with areas of drizzle and fog along with a couple of showers. Temperatures nearly steady in the mid-50s. After some morning rain tomorrow, it turns out to be a little bit nicer for Memorial Day. This clouds give way to some sunshine with warmer temperatures, highs in the mid-70s, even warmer on Tuesday, highs right around 80. From the Edison Heating and Cooling Weather Desk, I'm meteorologist Kai Erickson.
6: It's 56 degrees in New Jersey.

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1: Now, here comes New Jersey Fast Traffic.
2: In South Brunswick, we are still shut down on Major Road both ways between Northumberland Way and Route 1 because of a downed tree. And you have that long-term construction on 78 eastbound between exits 43 and 45. And watch for that long-term work in East Brunswick on 18 both ways around Edgeboro Road. And in Pleasantville, Black Horse Pike still closed both ways between South Main Street and South New Road. That's because of a downed pole. Stay alert for crews and equipment along the roadway, road work closures, and projects to watch overnight. I'm Adam Walsky on New Jersey 101.5.
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5: New Jersey, 101.5, instant weather. Pockets of drizzle and fog overnight, along with a couple of showers, lows holding steady in the mid-50s. Some morning rain for your Memorial Day, then drying out in the afternoon. Clouds may break for some sunshine, leading to warmer temperatures Monday, highs in the mid-70s. Plenty of sunshine, nice and warmer Tuesday, highs upper 70s to low 80s. I'm meteorologist Kai Erickson.
0: It's 56 degrees in New Jersey.

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1: Here's New Jersey Fast Traffic.
2: In South Brunswick, we are still shut down on Major Road both ways between Northumberland Way and Route 1 because of a downed tree. And you have that long-term construction on 78 eastbound between exits 43 and 45. And watch for that long-term work in East Brunswick on 18 both ways around Edgeboro Road. And in Pleasantville, Black Horse Pike still closed both ways between South Main Street and South New Road. That's because of a downed pole. Stay alert for crews and equipment along the roadway, road work closures, and projects to watch overnight. I'm Adam Walsky on New Jersey 101.5.
3: New Jersey 101.5 instant weather. Remaining cloudy and damp overnight with areas of showers and drizzle along with patchy fog. Temperatures holding nearly steady in the mid-50s. Then gradually drying out on Monday after some morning rain. Clouds give way to some sunshine in the afternoon. It'll be warmer for your Memorial Day with highs in the mid-70s. Even warmer on Tuesday. Lots of sunshine, highs upper 70s to low 80s. I'm meteorologist Kai Erickson.
0: It's 56 degrees in New Jersey.

0: 1232, New Jersey Chime Time.
1: Now, a check on New Jersey fast traffic.
2: In South Brunswick, we are still shut down on Major Road both ways between Northumberland Way and Route 1 because of a downed tree. And you have that long-term construction on 78 eastbound between exits 43 and 45. And watch for that long-term work in East Brunswick on 18 both ways around Edgeboro Road. And in Pleasantville, Black Horse Pike still closed both ways between South Main Street and South New Road. That's because of a downed pole. Stay alert for crews and equipment along the roadway, road work closures, and projects to watch overnight. I'm Adam Walsky on New Jersey 101.5.
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11: New Jersey 101.5 instant weather, remaining cloudy and damp overnight with areas of drizzle and fog along with a couple of showers. Temperatures holding nearly steady in the mid-50s, and a wet start to your Monday for Memorial Day with pockets of rain and drizzle through about midday, then drying out in the afternoon. In fact, the clouds may give way to some sunshine along with warmer temperatures. Highs in the mid-70s. That warm-up continues into Tuesday with highs right around 80. I'm meteorologist Guy Erickson.
0: It's 56 degrees in New Jersey.

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1: Now, here comes New Jersey fast traffic.
2: In South Brunswick, we are still shut down on Major Road both ways between Northumberland Way and Route 1 because of a downed tree. And you have that long-term construction on 78 eastbound between exits 43 and 45. And watch for that long-term work in East Brunswick on 18 both ways around Edgeboro Road. And in Pleasantville, Black Horse Pike still closed both ways between South Main Street and South New Road. That's because of a downed pole. Stay alert for crews and equipment along the roadway, road work closures, and projects to watch overnight. I'm Adam Walsky on New Jersey 101.5.
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0: New Jersey, 101.5, instant weather. Pockets of drizzle and fog overnight, along with a couple of showers, lows holding steady in the mid-50s. Some morning rain for your Memorial Day, then drying out in the afternoon. Clouds may break for some sunshine, leading to warmer temperatures Monday, highs in the mid-70s. Plenty of sunshine, nice and warmer Tuesday, highs upper 70s to low 80s. I'm meteorologist Kai Erickson.
7: It's 56 degrees in New Jersey.

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1: Here's New Jersey Fast Traffic.
2: In South Brunswick, we are still shut down on Major Road both ways between Northumberland Way and Route 1 because of a downed tree. And you have that long-term construction on 78 eastbound between exits 43 and 45. And watch for that long-term work in East Brunswick on 18 both ways around Edgeboro Road. And in Pleasantville, Black Horse Pike still closed both ways between South Main Street and South New Road. That's because of a downed pole. Stay alert for crews and equipment along the roadway, road work closures, and projects to watch overnight. I'm Adam Walsky on New Jersey 101.5.
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6: New Jersey 101.5 instant weather. Remaining cloudy and damp overnight with areas of showers and drizzle along with patchy fog. Temperatures holding nearly steady in the mid-50s. Then gradually drying out on Monday after some morning rain. Clouds give way to some sunshine in the afternoon. It'll be warmer for your Memorial Day with highs in the mid-70s. Even warmer on Tuesday. Lots of sunshine, highs upper 70s to low 80s. I'm meteorologist Kai Erickson.
0: It's 56 degrees in New Jersey.

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1: Now, a check on New Jersey fast traffic.
2: In South Brunswick, we are still shut down on Major Road both ways between Northumberland Way and Route 1 because of a downed tree. And you have that long-term construction on 78 eastbound between exits 43 and 45. And watch for that long-term work in East Brunswick on 18 both ways around Edgeboro Road. And in Pleasantville, Black Horse Pike still closed both ways between South Main Street and South New Road. That's because of a downed pole. Stay alert for crews and equipment along the roadway, road work closures, and projects to watch overnight. I'm Adam Walsky on New Jersey 101.5.
3: New Jersey 101.5, instant weather, remaining cloudy and damp overnight with areas of drizzle and fog along with a couple of showers. Temperatures holding nearly steady in the mid-50s, and a wet start to your Monday from Memorial Day with pockets of rain and drizzle through about midday, then drying out in the afternoon. In fact, the clouds may give way to some sunshine along with warmer temperatures, highs in the mid-70s. That warm-up continues into Tuesday with highs right around 80. I'm meteorologist Guy Erickson.
0: It's 56 degrees in New Jersey.

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1: Now, here comes New Jersey fast traffic.
2: In South Brunswick, we are still shut down on Major Road both ways between Northumberland Way and Route 1 because of a downed tree. And you have that long-term construction on 78 eastbound between exits 43 and 45. And watch for that long-term work in East Brunswick on 18 both ways around Edgeboro Road. And in Pleasantville, Black Horse Pike still closed both ways between South Main Street and South New Road. That's because of a downed pole. Stay alert for crews and equipment along the roadway, road work closures, and projects to watch overnight. I'm Adam Walsky on New Jersey 101.5.
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10: New Jersey, 101.5, instant weather. Pockets of drizzle and fog overnight, along with a couple of showers. Lows holding steady in the mid-50s. Some morning rain for your Memorial Day, then drying out in the afternoon. Clouds may break for some sunshine, leading to warmer temperatures Monday. Highs in the mid-70s. Plenty of sunshine, nice and warmer Tuesday. Highs upper 70s to low 80s. I'm meteorologist Kai Erickson.
0: It's 56 degrees in New Jersey.

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New Jersey's biggest hits all weekend on New Jersey 101.5.

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1: Here's New Jersey Fast Traffic.
2: In South Brunswick, we are still shut down on Major Road both ways between Northumberland Way and Route 1 because of a downed tree. And you have that long-term construction on 78 eastbound between exits 43 and 45. And watch for that long-term work in East Brunswick on 18 both ways around Edgeboro Road. And in Pleasantville, Black Horse Pike still closed both ways between South Main Street and South New Road. That's because of a downed pole. Stay alert for crews and equipment along the roadway, road work closures, and projects to watch overnight. I'm Adam Walsky on New Jersey 101.5.
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6: New Jersey 101.5 instant weather. Remaining cloudy and damp overnight with areas of showers and drizzle along with patchy fog. Temperatures holding nearly steady in the mid-50s. Then gradually drying out on Monday after some morning rain. Clouds give way to some sunshine in the afternoon. It'll be warmer for your Memorial Day with highs in the mid-70s. Even warmer on Tuesday. Lots of sunshine, highs upper 70s to low 80s. I'm meteorologist Kai Erickson.
0: It's 56 degrees in New Jersey.

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2: Now, a check on New Jersey fast traffic.
3: In South Brunswick, we are still shut down on Major Road both ways between Northumberland Way and Route 1 because of a downed tree. And you have that long-term construction on 78 eastbound between exits 43 and 45. And watch for that long-term work in East Brunswick on 18 both ways around Edgeboro Road. And in Pleasantville, Black Horse Pike still closed both ways between South Main Street and South New Road. That's because of a downed pole. Stay alert for crews and equipment along the roadway, road work closures, and projects to watch overnight. I'm Adam Walsky on New Jersey 101.5.
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1: New Jersey, 101.5 instant weather, remaining cloudy and damp overnight with areas of drizzle and fog along with a couple of showers. Temperatures holding nearly steady in the mid-50s, and a wet start to your Monday for Memorial Day with pockets of rain and drizzle through about midday, then drying out in the afternoon. In fact, the clouds may give way to some sunshine along with warmer temperatures. Highs in the mid-70s. That warm-up continues into Tuesday with highs right around 80. I'm meteorologist Guy Erickson.
2: It's 56 degrees in New Jersey.

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1: Now, here comes New Jersey fast traffic.
2: In South Brunswick, we are still shut down on Major Road both ways between Northumberland Way and Route 1 because of a downed tree. And you have that long-term construction on 78 eastbound between exits 43 and 45. And watch for that long-term work in East Brunswick on 18 both ways around Edgeboro Road. And in Pleasantville, Black Horse Pike still closed both ways between South Main Street and South New Road. That's because of a downed pole. Stay alert for crews and equipment along the roadway, road work closures, and projects to watch overnight. I'm Adam Walsky on New Jersey 101.5.
3: New Jersey 101.5 instant weather. Pockets of drizzle and fog overnight, along with a couple of showers. Lows holding steady in the mid-50s. Some morning rain for your Memorial Day, then drying out in the afternoon. Clouds may break for some sunshine, leading to warmer temperatures Monday. Highs in the mid-70s. Plenty of sunshine, nice and warmer Tuesday. Highs upper 70s to low 80s. I'm meteorologist Kai Erickson.
0: It's 56 degrees in New Jersey.

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1: Here's New Jersey fast traffic.
2: In South Brunswick, we are still shut down on Major Road both ways between Northumberland Way and Route 1 because of a downed tree. And you have that long-term construction on 78 eastbound between exits 43 and 45. And watch for that long-term work in East Brunswick on 18 both ways around Edgeboro Road. And in Pleasantville, Black Horse Pike still closed both ways between South Main Street and South New Road. That's because of a downed pole. Stay alert for crews and equipment along the roadway, road work closures, and projects to watch overnight. I'm Adam Walsky on New Jersey 101.5.
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5: New Jersey 101.5 instant weather. Remaining cloudy and damp overnight with areas of showers and drizzle along with patchy fog. Temperatures holding nearly steady in the mid-50s. Then gradually drying out on Monday after some morning rain. Clouds give way to some sunshine in the afternoon. It'll be warmer for your Memorial Day with highs in the mid-70s. Even warmer on Tuesday. Lots of sunshine, highs upper 70s to low 80s. I'm meteorologist Kai Erickson.
0: It's 56 degrees in New Jersey.

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1: Now, a check on New Jersey fast traffic.
2: In South Brunswick, we are still shut down on Major Road both ways between Northumberland Way and Route 1 because of a downed tree. And you have that long-term construction on 78 eastbound between exits 43 and 45. And watch for that long-term work in East Brunswick on 18 both ways around Edgeboro Road. And in Pleasantville, Black Horse Pike still closed both ways between South Main Street and South New Road. That's because of a downed pole. Stay alert for crews and equipment along the roadway, road work closures, and projects to watch overnight. I'm Adam Walsky on New Jersey 101.5.
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1: Now, here comes New Jersey fast traffic.
2: In South Brunswick, we are still shut down on Major Road both ways between Northumberland Way and Route 1 because of a downed tree. And you have that long-term construction on 78 eastbound between exits 43 and 45. And watch for that long-term work in East Brunswick on 18 both ways around Edgeboro Road. And in Pleasantville, Black Horse Pike still closed both ways between South Main Street and South New Road. That's because of a downed pole. Stay alert for crews and equipment along the roadway, road work closures, and projects to watch overnight. I'm Adam Walsky on New Jersey 101.5.
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0: 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Pockets of

0: So when fog overnight, along with a couple of showers, lows holding steady in the mid-50s. Some morning rain for your Memorial Day, then drying out in the afternoon. Clouds may break for some sunshine, leading to warmer temperatures Monday, highs in the mid-70s. Plenty of sunshine, nice and warmer Tuesday, highs upper 70s to low 80s. I'm meteorologist Kai Erickson.
1: It's 56 degrees in New Jersey.

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1: Here's New Jersey Fast Traffic.
2: In South Brunswick, we are still shut down on Major Road both ways between Northumberland Way and Route 1 because of a downed tree. And you have that long-term construction on 78 eastbound between exits 43 and 45. And watch for that long-term work in East Brunswick on 18 both ways around Edgeboro Road. And in Pleasantville, Black Horse Pike still closed both ways between South Main Street and South New Road. That's because of a downed pole. Stay alert for crews and equipment along the roadway, road work closures, and projects to watch overnight. I'm Adam Walsky on New Jersey 101.5.
3: New Jersey 101.5 instant weather. Remaining cloudy and damp overnight with areas of showers and drizzle along with patchy fog. Temperatures holding nearly steady in the mid-50s. Then gradually drying out on Monday after some morning rain. Clouds give way to some sunshine in the afternoon. It'll be warmer for your Memorial Day with highs in the mid-70s. Even warmer on Tuesday. Lots of sunshine, highs upper 70s to low 80s. I'm meteorologist Kai Erickson.
0: It's 56 degrees in New Jersey.

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1: Now, a check on New Jersey fast traffic.
2: In South Brunswick, we are still shut down on Major Road both ways between Northumberland Way and Route 1 because of a downed tree. And you have that long-term construction on 78 eastbound between exits 43 and 45. And watch for that long-term work in East Brunswick on 18 both ways around Edgeboro Road. And in Pleasantville, Black Horse Pike still closed both ways between South Main Street and South New Road. That's because of a downed pole. Stay alert for crews and equipment along the roadway, road work closures, and projects to watch overnight. I'm Adam Walsky on New Jersey 101.5.
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8: New Jersey 101.5 instant weather, remaining cloudy and damp overnight with areas of drizzle and fog along with a couple of showers. Temperatures holding nearly steady in the mid-50s, and a wet start to your Monday from Memorial Day with pockets of rain and drizzle through about midday, then drying out in the afternoon. In fact, the clouds may give way to some sunshine along with warmer temperatures. Highs in the mid-70s. That warm-up continues into Tuesday with highs right around 80. I'm meteorologist Guy Erickson.
0: It's 56 degrees in New Jersey.

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1: Now, here comes New Jersey Fast Traffic.
2: In South Brunswick, we are still shut down on Major Road both ways between Northumberland Way and Route 1 because of a downed tree. And you have that long-term construction on 78 eastbound between exits 43 and 45. And watch for that long-term work in East Brunswick on 18 both ways around Edgeboro Road. And in Pleasantville, Black Horse Pike still closed both ways between South Main Street and South New Road. That's because of a downed pole. Stay alert for crews and equipment along the roadway, road work closures, and projects to watch overnight. I'm Adam Walsky on New Jersey 101.5.
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9: New Jersey, 101.5, instant weather. Pockets of drizzle and fog overnight, along with a couple of showers, lows holding steady in the mid-50s. Some morning rain for your Memorial Day, then drying out in the afternoon. Clouds may break for some sunshine, leading to warmer temperatures Monday, highs in the mid-70s. Plenty of sunshine, nice and warmer Tuesday, highs upper 70s to low 80s. I'm meteorologist Kai Erickson.
0: It's 56 degrees in New Jersey.

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1: Here's New Jersey Fast Traffic.
2: In South Brunswick, we're still shut down on Major Road both ways between Route 1 and Northumberland Way because of that downed tree. And there's that long-term construction in East Brunswick on 18 both ways by Old Bridge Turnpike. Eastbound 78, long-term construction between exits 43 and 45. And if you're leaving New Jersey, the center tube of the Lincoln Tunnel is closed for overnight work. Stay alert for crews and equipment along the roadway, roadwork closures, and projects to watch overnight. I'm Adam Walski on New Jersey 101.5.
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0: New Jersey 101.5 instant weather. Remaining cloudy and damp overnight with areas of showers and drizzle along with patchy fog. Temperatures holding nearly steady in the mid-50s. Then gradually drying out on Monday after some morning rain. Clouds give way to some sunshine in the afternoon. It'll be warmer for your Memorial Day with highs in the mid-70s. Even warmer on Tuesday. Lots of sunshine, highs upper 70s to low 80s. I'm meteorologist Kai Erickson.
5: It's 56 degrees in New Jersey.

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1: Now, a check on New Jersey fast traffic.
2: In South Brunswick, we're still shut down on Major Road both ways between Route 1 and Northumberland Way because of that downed tree. And there's that long-term construction in East Brunswick on 18 both ways by Old Bridge Turnpike. Eastbound 78, long-term construction between exits 43 and 45. And if you're leaving New Jersey, the center tube of the Lincoln Tunnel is closed for overnight work. Stay alert for crews and equipment along the roadway, road work closures and projects to watch overnight. I'm Adam Walsky on New Jersey 101.5.
3: New Jersey 101.5, instant weather, remaining cloudy and damp overnight with areas of drizzle and fog along with a couple of showers. Temperatures holding nearly steady in the mid-50s, and a wet start to your Monday for Memorial Day with pockets of rain and drizzle through about midday, then drying out in the afternoon. In fact, the clouds may give way to some sunshine along with warmer temperatures, highs in the mid-70s. That warm-up continues into Tuesday with highs right around 80. I'm meteorologist Guy Erickson.
0: It's 56 degrees in New Jersey.

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1: Now, here comes New Jersey fast traffic.
2: In South Brunswick, we're still shut down on Major Road both ways between Route 1 and Northumberland Way because of that downed tree. And there's that long-term construction in East Brunswick on 18 both ways by Old Bridge Turnpike. Eastbound 78, long-term construction between exits 43 and 45. And if you're leaving New Jersey, the center tube of the Lincoln Tunnel is closed for overnight work. Stay alert for crews and equipment along the roadway, road work closures and projects to watch overnight. I'm Adam Walsky on New Jersey 101.5.
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0: New Jersey, 101.5, instant weather. Pockets of drizzle and fog overnight, along with a couple of showers, lows holding steady in the mid-50s. Some morning rain for your Memorial Day, then drying out in the afternoon. Clouds may break for some sunshine, leading to warmer temperatures Monday, highs in the mid-70s. Plenty of sunshine, nice and warmer Tuesday, highs upper 70s to low 80s. I'm meteorologist Kai Erickson.
6: It's 56 degrees in New Jersey.

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1: Here's New Jersey Fast Traffic.
2: In South Brunswick, we're still shut down on Major Road both ways between Route 1 and Northumberland Way because of that downed tree. And there's that long-term construction in East Brunswick on 18 both ways by Old Bridge Turnpike. Eastbound 78, long-term construction between exits 43 and 45. And if you're leaving New Jersey, the center tube of the Lincoln Tunnel is closed for overnight work. Stay alert for crews and equipment along the roadway, road work closures and projects to watch overnight. I'm Adam Walski on New Jersey 101.5.
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6: New Jersey, 101.5, instant weather. Remaining cloudy and damp overnight with areas of showers and drizzle along with patchy fog. Temperatures holding nearly steady in the mid-50s. Then gradually drying out on Monday after some morning rain. Clouds give way to some sunshine in the afternoon. It'll be warmer for your Memorial Day with highs in the mid-70s. Even warmer on Tuesday. Lots of sunshine, highs upper 70s to low 80s. I'm meteorologist Kai Erickson.
0: It's 56 degrees in New Jersey.

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2: Now, a check on New Jersey fast traffic.
3: Holiday Monday morning off to a pretty good start so far. 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We do have a good ride on the Parkway, the Turnpike and 287, but we do have a closure in South Brunswick on Major Road over by Route 1. A tree came down. As far as transit goes on this holiday, NJ Transit trains are on a weekend major holiday schedule. PATH is running on a modified Saturday schedule. 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
2: Hefty, hefty, hefty!
3: New Jersey, 101.5 instant weather, remaining cloudy and damp overnight with areas of drizzle and fog along with a couple of showers. Temperatures holding nearly steady in the mid-50s and a wet start to your Monday from Memorial Day with pockets of rain and drizzle through about midday, then drying out in the afternoon. In fact, the clouds may give way to some sunshine along with warmer temperatures. Highs in the mid-70s. That warm-up continues into Tuesday with highs right around 80. I'm meteorologist Guy Erickson.
4: It's 56 degrees in New Jersey.

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1: Now, here comes New Jersey Fast Traffic.
2: 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NJ Transit, their trains are running on a weekend major holiday schedule. They will have enhanced Bayhead to Long Branch shuttle service hourly from 8 a.m. to 10 p.m. And PATH is running on a modified Saturday schedule today. We still have a closure of major road right by Route 1 in South Brunswick. That's where a tree came down. 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Next report in 15 minutes. I'm Tom Rivers on New Jersey 101.5.
3: New Jersey 101.5 instant weather. Pockets of drizzle and fog overnight along with a couple of showers. Lows holding steady in the mid-50s. Some morning rain for your Memorial Day, then drying out in the afternoon. Clouds may break for some sunshine, leading to warmer temperatures Monday. Highs in the mid-70s. Plenty of sunshine, nice and warmer Tuesday. Highs upper 70s to low 80s. I'm meteorologist Kai Erickson.
0: It's 56 degrees in New Jersey.

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1: Here's New Jersey Fast Traffic.
2: Well, it's a holiday Monday underway, and we've got some fog cutting down the visibility as well. This report is sponsored by Allstate. Yeah, it's not going to be another beach day, that's for sure. Traffic is moving along pretty well. Parkway, Turnpike, and 287. Still have a downed tree in South Brunswick, closing major road right by Route 1. And transit changes, too. NJ Transit on a weekend, major holiday schedule. Path is on a modified Saturday schedule. Some people just know you could save money on car insurance by checking Allstate first. So what are you waiting for? Check Allstate first for a quote today. You're in good hands with Allstate. Next report in 15 minutes. I'm Tom Rivers on New Jersey 101.5.
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5: Good morning. It's Mike Brandt in for the morning team on this Memorial Monday. With a quick peek at your instant weekend weather, it is now 5:41. Sunrise began around 5:32 along the coast, and it's going to continue to get brighter out there. Unfortunately, we're not going to be able to avoid the rain. We have some steadier rain getting ready to move through the state right now from west to east. It's already occurring in the northwestern portion of the state, and it's not going to move out until late morning hours. So keep that in mind if you have any memorial plans or services going on earlier this morning throughout the state. Once that rain clears out, it should become mostly cloudy. Temperatures making it to the upper 60s to mid 70s, and you're going to feel that touch of humidity. Unfortunately, chances of showers and thunderstorms will exist throughout the day, so just keep that in mind. But we should be able to salvage the back half of the day, at least beginning in the afternoon. Rather cloudy tonight, areas of fog developing late, temperatures dropping to the mid 50s to near 60. Then for your Tuesday, looking really nice. Sun and clouds, highs near 80, copy and paste for Wednesday. Right now in Elizabeth, it's 56. Millburn, 56. Point Pleasant, 56. I'll be back with another check on the forecast coming up in about 10 minutes from the Edison Heating and Cooling Weather Desk. I'm Mike Brandt.

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1: Now, a check on New Jersey fast traffic.
2: We have a closure this morning in South Brunswick. This report is sponsored by True Green. Yeah, it's a tree that came down on Major Road right by Route 1, so Major Road in that spot is closed. Otherwise, moving along pretty well on the Garden State Parkway, the New Jersey Turnpike. If you're headed towards New York, the Hudson River crossings, everything's quiet, looking good across the Delaware, too. 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
3: Thank you, Tom, and good morning to you, my friend. It's Mike Brand in for the New Jersey 101.5 morning show with a quick peek at your instant weekend weather. So we do have some heavier, steadier rain moving through the state right now. If it's not raining where you are, it will be raining later on this morning. It's already happening in the northwestern portion of the state and along the western corridor, and it's going to move across from west to east. So keep that in mind if you have any memorial plans this morning. That should clear out, this band at least, by late morning, and hopefully we'll salvage the day from that point on. It's going to be mainly cloudy. Temperatures making it to the upper 60s to mid 70s. However, a chance of another shower or

0: thunderstorm throughout the day. It's still there, so just got to keep an eye to the sky. Rather cloudy tonight. Areas of fog developing late. We're going to drop to the mid-50s to near 60. Then a nice day for your Tuesday, sun and clouds. And it's going to be warmer, highs near 80. Copy and paste for Wednesday. I'll be back with you for our special Monday morning show, playing Jersey's biggest hits, continuing our ultimate A to Z countdown. From the Edison Heating and Cooling Weather Desk, I'm Mike Brandt.
1: It's 56 degrees in New Jersey.
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1: 6 a.m. and that morning brew is on. Good morning, my friends. It's Monday morning. Mike Brent in for the New Jersey 101.5 morning team. Bill Spadia, Eric Scott, all of them happy to have. Well, Bill's actually overseas. He'll be back on Wednesday. And we are kicking off our ultimate A to Z weekend. Eric Potts left off on S last night. So let's start that off with Separate Ways Journey.

0: the Parks Casino, New Jersey Chime Time, 6:04. Good morning to you, my friend. It's Mike Brand in Fort of New Jersey, 101.5 Morning Team. They've got the day off. Bill Speedy will actually be back on Wednesday. Eric Scott filling in for him tomorrow. So we'll be playing Jersey's biggest hits on an ultimate A to Z weekend. Last night we left off on the letter S, so we just kicked it off before with Separate Ways and Journey. We have more S songs with Donna Summer, Eddie Money, Pat Benatar, and a whole lot more. That brew is hot, so pour that cup of coffee and let's have some fun. Watching the roads this morning is our good friend Tom Rivers at New Jersey Fast Traffic. Good morning, Tom.
1: Thanks, Mike, and good morning. It is another day that is not a beach day. 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Holiday Monday morning, off to a murky start. We do have some fog around the area, so watch for limited visibility in some places. Also, still a big closure in South Brunswick, a major road right by Route 1. That's where a tree came down. And because of the holiday, transit changes. NJ Transit on a weekend major holiday schedule with enhanced Bayhead to Long Branch shuttle service hourly from 8 a.m. to 10 p.m. And PATH is running on a modified Saturday schedule. 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
0: Alrighty, your instant weekend weather Monday morning, 6:11, holiday weekend weather, I should say. And unfortunately, we've got some heavy rain moving through the state right now, the northwestern portion of the state, and pretty much the entire northern half is going to see this band. Some

fairly heavy stuff, maybe a rumble of thunder in the mix. Keep that in mind as your memorial plans kick off a little bit later on in the morning. Now, that line of rain is going to move through the state. Hopefully, it clears out by late morning, and we remain cloudy to mostly cloudy for the remainder of the day. A chance of an occasional rain shower and thunderstorm can't be ruled out, though. Temperatures warmer than it's been. Temperatures making it from the upper 60s to mid-70s, so more summer-like today. Rather cloudy tonight. Areas of fog developing late. Temperatures dropping to the mid-50s to near 60. Then for your Tuesday, sun and clouds. Highs near 80. Copy and paste for Wednesday. And New Jersey weather brought to you by 618 Restaurant. 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Enjoy happy hours Sunday through Thursday. 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Right now, in North Brunswick 56, Phillipsburg 55, Long Branch 56. It's an ultimate A to Z weekend. We are continuing through your Memorial Monday, and we're on the letter S right now. Earth, Wind, Fire, September. New Jersey 101.5. Good morning.

0: It's the ultimate A to Z weekend. Pat Benatar, Shadows of the Night, SHA is where we're at right now. We're going to continue with those SHAs coming up in just a moment. New Jersey Chime Time, 620. And Tom is back with a road check. New Jersey Fast Traffic.
1: Thanks, Mike. We do have some better news coming in South Brunswick. This report is sponsored by True Green. Major Road has been reopened over by Route 1. There was a tree that came down last night. They finally got all of that debris out of the way. Parkway and Turnpike looking good this holiday Monday. It's kind of foggy out in some places, so watch for the cut visibility. NJ Transit trains are on a weekend major holiday schedule, and PATH is also running on a modified Saturday schedule. True Green, stop doing it yourself and get a golf course quality lawn the easy way from the official lawn care treatment provider of the PGA Tour. 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Next report in 15 minutes. 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
0: Occasional rain for your Memorial Monday. Highs upper 60s to mid 70s. Right now, Hackettstown 55, Mount Holly 57, Wildwood 57 on an ultimate A to Z weekend. It's the Cars SHA. Shake it up. 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

You're on New Jersey 101.5, where we're playing Jersey's biggest hits alphabetically. 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

It's Eddie Money shaking as we continue our countdown with the ultimate A to Z weekend. Little ZZ Top, sharp dressed man. We'll keep it going. If you have an S request, we're going to be at S's all morning long. Hit me up on the app chat. We're app chat exclusive for our Memorial Monday. Let me know there. Any shout outs, dedications, and of course, remembering those who have paid the ultimate sacrifice. We will always remember you. 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

0: It's Fine Young Cannibals, She Drives Me Crazy. Yes, we're in the She now on our ultimate A to Z weekend. New Jersey Chime Time, 6:34. Good morning to our friend Brian checking in. Remember, we're App Chat exclusive on our Memorial Day Monday morning. So don't use the phones. Hit me up on the App Chat. Very easy to do. Download it. He's asking about Hall & Oates songs that might be S. Well, you know, buddy, I just dug through the archives, and I think I have something coming up for you. It's going to be two songs away. And we're going to have a little fun, too, on the App Chat. Be ready for that. We're going to do App Chat trivia. I ask a quick fun fact or question about the holiday, and you just answer it there. So very, very simple. All right, we're going to do that coming up in just a moment. But right now, Tom is back with a look at the roads. New Jersey Fast Traffic.
1: Thanks, Mike. Well, the coffee's on Monday morning. It's a holiday, and this report is sponsored by True Green. The traffic is on the light side up and down the parkway and the turnpike so far. We do have some road work continuing on 78 eastbound at Berkeley Heights at exit 43 to 45, pretty much confined to the shoulder. Now, we do have mass transit changes for the holiday. NJ Transit trains, they're on a weekend major holiday schedule, and PATH is running on a modified Saturday schedule. 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Next report in 15 minutes. 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
1: So did you think about it? How many hot dogs does the average American eat throughout Memorial Day weekend, meaning Saturday, Sunday, and today? Believe it or not, the number's lower than you may have thought. Only 1 to 2 hot dogs per person. So yeah, we're not that overboard. Alrighty, your instant weekend weather. Memorial Monday, 641. Mike in for the morning team. And cloudy, occasional rain and thunderstorms throughout the day. Otherwise, mostly cloudy. We may see some peaks of sun later on. Now, we do have some heavier rain moving through the northern half of the state right now. Hopefully, it clears out before the memorial services begin throughout the morning. The southern portion of the state is hit and miss showers. At the moment, it looks like a lot of you should get those plans in on the southern half. Let's cross our fingers for that. Highs upper 60s to mid 70s, so quite a bit warmer than the past couple of days. Rather cloudy tonight. Areas of fog developing late. We're going to drop to the mid 50s to near 60. Then for your Tuesday, sun and clouds, highs near 80. 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Right now, Hamilton 56, Glassboro 57, Spring Lake 56 on an ultimate A to Z weekend. We are continuing through your Memorial Monday. Talkers have the day off. Mike Brandt with you. Bob O'Brien will be at 10. Dan Alexander at 3. Eric Potts at 7. Right now we're the letter S. S-H-E. She was hard for the money. Donna Summer, New Jersey 101.

0: Not really a Hole & Oates song we usually play, She's Gone, but since we're in the SHE, She's portion, and Brian was asking for a Hole & Oates song, why not, buddy? That's for you. New Jersey Chime Time, what is it now? 6:50. Yep, just got to 6:50. Good morning, Mike Brandt with you, Jersey's biggest hits, and a good morning to Tom and Freehold on a rap chat. Mike in Staten Island are uniquely named Gentle Bear playing along, both with the quick tease, the app chat trivia. Mike thought 72 million hot dogs we consume over the holiday weekend. Yeah, that might be collective, but 1 to 2 per person. I got to double check the collective number there. And you'll have a little request for the S's. I'm going to dig through the archives and see what I could do for you, if I could do anything. Let you know. Hey, quick reminder, Eric Scott, Judy and EJ, Dominski and Moore, and Steve Trevel East will all return tomorrow, talking Jersey and taking your calls. Plus a bonus, Dennis Malloy, guest hosts Jersey Thing. 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Here's Tom, New Jersey Fast Traffic.
1: 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I've been watching on some of our cameras, seeing the fog and the haze that's around this early Monday morning. And in fact, I'm looking right over by Newark Liberty Airport on the New Jersey Turnpike, and it's a bit foggy over there. And the traffic is moving well, but it looks like someone got pulled over. The troopers are on the shoulder with a car on the southbound car lanes, so look out for that. We do have transit changes for the holiday. NJ Transit on a weekend major holiday schedule with enhanced Bayhead to Long Branch shuttle service hourly between 8 a.m. and 10 p.m. and PATH is running on a modified Saturday schedule. 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Next report in 15 minutes. I'm Tom Rivers on New Jersey 101.5.
0: Alrighty, Tom, and New Jersey traffic brought to you by the Lead Fest Carnival. 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Should I stay? Should I go? You should stay. The letter S, it's Clash. Hang tight.
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4: On an ultimate A to Z weekend, right now we're at Should I Stay or Should I Go to Clash. Cloudy today, perhaps a thunderstorm, occasional rain showers, highs upper 60s to mid 70s. Right now, Perth Amboy 59, Millville 59, Lavalette 56, New Jersey 101.5.

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0: Bet Parks Online Casino and Sportsbook app. Chime time is 7:05. Good morning, my friends. It's hour number two of our Memorial Monday get-together. Mike Grant with New Jersey's biggest hits on an ultimate A to Z weekend. And coming up this hour, we're going to continue through the letter S with Michael Jackson, Nirvana, Night Rangers. Good morning to our friend Rich and Mary Ellen and Tom Zever checking in on the app chat. We're app chat exclusive. And speaking of which, we'll do some app chat trivia about the holidays. It's going to be a good time. That brew is hot, so pour that cup of coffee and let's have some fun. Alrighty, Tom is back with his cup of coffee and a look at the roads. New Jersey fast traffic.
2: Well, good morning, Mike. In addition to some of the fog that we have around the area, we're seeing some raindrops, too, in some places. So be careful as you do that ride. If you're getting onto the New Jersey Turnpike South in Woodbridge, over by the ramp to the car lanes, there's an accident that is partially blocking that. In fact, it's now reported to be on the shoulder, so look out for that. Otherwise, the main roadway is holding up pretty well. We do have transit changes because of the holiday. NJ Transit on a weekend major holiday schedule, and PATH is running on a modified Saturday schedule. Next report in 15 minutes. I'm Tom Rivers on New Jersey 101.5.
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0: All righty, your instant holiday weekend weather, Memorial Monday, 7/12. And if I had to draw a line across the state right now, I would use the New Jersey Turnpike as our main line. What's the line for? Well, for the heavy line of rain that's moving from west to east. Yeah, it's happening right now. Hopefully it clears out. It should be around 10 o'clock most of that clears out for your Memorial morning plans and for remembering those who paid the ultimate sacrifice. We will never forget you. Cloudy skies, occasional rain and thunderstorms throughout the day, but we may see some peaks of sun as well. Temperatures upper 60s to mid 70s. Rather cloudy tonight. Areas of fog developing late. Temperatures dropping to the mid 50s to near 60. Then for your Tuesday, sun and clouds. Highs near 80. Copy and paste for Wednesday. 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We are continuing that countdown with Robert Palmer, Simply Irresistible. New Jersey, 101.5. Good morning, my friends.

0: It's Night Ranger, Sister Christian, on our ultimate A to Z weekend. We are currently in the letter S, S-I-S.
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0: And we are going to continue with that countdown all weekend long. Chime Time 721 and Google Dolls and Slide on our ultimate A to Z weekend right after a road check, New Jersey Fast Traffic.
2: Well, good morning, Mike and everyone. Looks like the best thing that we can say about today is, well, at least the rain is not heavy. This report is sponsored by Fox One. We do have some late rain and some drizzle in places, fog in other places, too. So watch out as you do that ride on this holiday Monday. If you're getting on the turnpike in Woodbridge, getting set to go on the southbound car lanes, had a crash on the shoulder of that ramp. NJ Transit trains are on a weekend major holiday schedule, and PATH is running on a modified Saturday schedule. 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I'm Tom Rivers. 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
0: Alrighty, Tom. Mainly cloudy for your Memorial Day Monday. Rain, thunderstorms on and off throughout the day, especially right now in the morning. Hopefully the heavy stuff ends by between 10 a.m. and noon throughout the state. High temperatures, upper 60s to mid 70s. And yes, we could see peaks of sun later on today. Right now, Edison 57, Chatsworth 56, Beach Haven 57, and Ultimate A to Z weekend continues with the letter S and Slide. It's the Google Dolls, New Jersey 101.5.

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It's Mellencamp with Small Town on our ultimate A to Z weekend. We go from small to smells. Smells like teen spirit, I should say. It absolutely does at the Jersey Shore. And I tell you why, this rain is not stopping our visitors over at our app at NJ1015.com. Nirvana on our ultimate A to Z weekend. 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Be ready to answer the question. That's coming up in minutes. New Jersey 101.5. Good morning.

0: SME, Smells Like Teen Spirit, Nirvana on our Ultimate A to Z Weekend. New Jersey Chime Time, 7:34, and coming up in about 5, it's SMO. I'll let you think about it, what song that might be. Mike Brandt with you in for the morning team on this Memorial Monday. And please, as you're celebrating the unofficial start of summer, please take a moment to remember what this holiday is really all about and to thank those and remember those who paid the ultimate sacrifice. 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We're going to look ahead to next weekend. We're starting our Asbury Park broadcast, and I'm going to be out there next Saturday, May 30th, from 3 to 7 p.m. I'll be broadcasting live, plus with the Jersey pricing from the Asbury Park Boardwalk. Will be between 3rd and 4th Avenues. That's where our studio is. It's just south of Convention Hall. We got the details over at our app and our events page, nj1015.com. Looking forward to seeing you there. All righty, App Chat Trivia coming up, but first, here's Tom, New Jersey Fast Traffic.
1: Well, it definitely fits the description of Murky Monday. We've got some haze and some fog and some light rain and drizzle around the area, so be careful as you do that ride. The main roadway is, for the most part, doing pretty well, although in the New Jersey Turnpike, if you're trying to get onto the Turnpike in Woodbridge, southbound into the car lanes, there's an accident off on the side of that ramp. And also, we're getting word of a problem now at the Bayonne Bridge. Leaving New Jersey, there's a stall. Looks like the right lane is closed. NJ Transit trains on a weekend major holiday schedule. PATH is on a modified Saturday schedule. Next report in 15 minutes. I'm Tom Rivers on New Jersey 101.5.
0: 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What was Memorial Day once known as? What was Memorial Day once known as before it was called Memorial Day? Think about it. Get your responses in. I'll have the answer in 5. 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
10: All right, time to reveal the answer to our App Chat trivia. Great guesses, by the way, coming in on the App Chat. Memorial Day. What was it once known as? Well, today it's Memorial Day, but originally it was called Decoration Day, and it was a day to decorate and celebrate those who have paid the ultimate sacrifice. All righty, your instant weekend weather, 7:41, Memorial Monday morning. And yeah, we got some rain moving through the state right now, especially in the northern half. We got scattered showers to the south, and a lot of that's going to continue throughout the day. Now, the heavier stuff should be gone by mid to late morning. So crossing our fingers for that, you should be able to get some of your memorial services in. Temperatures upper 60s to mid 70s. And yes, we may see some sun as well. So today's going to be the best day of the entire holiday weekend. Rather cloudy tonight, fog developing late. Temperatures dropping to the mid 50s to near 60. Then for your Tuesday, sun and clouds, much warmer highs near 80. Copy and paste for Wednesday. And yes, that humidity will also be a little bit higher. 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And I told you before, we are entering the SMOs in our Ultimate A to Z countdown. And if you were thinking it's got to be Smooth Criminal by Michael Jackson, well, yes, it's coming up. But right now, it's just Smooth. Santana and Rob Thomas. Hey, that comes before Smooth Criminal. A to Z weekend, New Jersey 101.5.

0: Michael Jackson, Smooth Criminal, SMO. Before that was Smooth by Santana and Rob Thomas. As we continue our ultimate A to Z weekend,
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0: Playing Jersey's biggest hits all in alphabetical order. And we're going to be in the S's for quite some time. So just sit back and relax and enjoy the hits right here on New Jersey 101.5. 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And on our app chat trivia, we were talking about what a Memorial Day used to be called. It used to be called Decoration Day. Good morning to our friend Steve in Hamilton, Tom in Freehold, Mike in Staten Island playing along. Always great to hear from you. We're app chat exclusive this Memorial Monday morning. Bob O'Brien will have the phones coming up at 10, so keep your phone calls for that. And if you have any requests or dedications, hit me up on the app chat exclusive. All righty, here's Tom, New Jersey Fast Traffic.
2: Thanks, Mike. Well, it is really looking soggy out there, that's for sure. A murky, foggy-looking Monday morning holiday. Traffic overall on the light side. 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But we do have some problems. In fact, two problems now on the parkway. North at 142B in Union, there's a crash in the left lane. And south on the parkway coming into Clark near exit 135, there's a crash on the shoulder. Looks like the turnpike is slowing down a bit on the Eastersburg North as you get up towards 16E. And we've had a stall at the Bayonne Bridge leaving New Jersey. It's the right lane that's closed. True Green, stop doing it yourself and get a golf course quality lawn the easy way from the official lawn care treatment provider of the PGA Tour. 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Next report in 15 minutes. I'm Tom Rivers on New Jersey 101.5.
0: Alrighty, Tom, and coming up in five, another smooth song. Not sounding too Sade, does it? It's coming up in five. Hang tight.
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5: New Jersey 101.5. Mike in Staten Island on our app chat. Pretty much knew this was on the way. Yeah, it was a top five hit back in the day. Smooth operator, that is you, Mike. Your instant weekend weather is 7:58. Yeah, on and off rain, perhaps a thunderstorm today, but we may see some sun later on as well. Highs upper 60s to mid 70s. Right now, Monroe 56, Salem 61, Manalo 57. 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
2: The Parks Casino Chime Time, 8:02. Good morning, my friends. It's hour number three of our Memorial Monday get-together for extended holiday weekend. Mike Brandt with you on an ultimate A to Z weekend. We are counting down the alphabet A to Z alphabetically with our songs and Jersey's biggest hits. S songs from Sugar Ray, Bryan Adams, Whitney Houston. We're going to do an App Chat trivia. We're App Chat exclusive this morning and a whole lot more. That brew is hot, so pour that cup of coffee and let's have some fun. Alrighty, Tom is back with a look at the roads, New Jersey fast traffic. Good morning, Tom.
3: All right, Mike, a few problems are cropping up for drivers this morning. On the turn by Eastern Spur, we've had some slowdowns going north up towards 16 and 18E. Had a crash reported up there, blocking two lanes to the left. Go to the Western Spur instead. And also the car lanes of the Turnpike South nearing to 10. We're hearing about a crash on the shoulder. Had a couple of problems on the parkway, a northbound crash in Union in the left lane up around exit 142B. Another one on the shoulder on the parkway south, coming down towards exit 145. Don't forget some transit adjustments on this holiday, NJ Transit. They're on a weekend major holiday schedule, and PATH is on a modified Saturday schedule. Next report in 15 minutes. I'm Tom Rivers on New Jersey 101.5.
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6: Alrighty, my friends, your instant weekend weather, Memorial Monday morning, 8:10, Mike in for the morning show. And it looks like the heaviest stuff is finally cleared out from the northern portion of the state, but we've got scattered rain showers up and down the entire region. And that's going to continue throughout most of the morning. We may see some clearing later on this afternoon, maybe some peaks of sun. We're going to cross our fingers for that. Highs upper 60s to mid 70s. Rather cloudy tonight. Fog develops late. Temperatures drop in mid 50s to near 60. Then for your Tuesday, sudden clouds and warmer highs near 80. 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Right now, it's Whitney.
7: I know why I like it.
6: You don't?
7: I just do.
6: Oh, I like you too. It's an ultimate A to Z weekend in the S's. So emotional, Whitney Houston.

0: Rod Stewart. Some guys have all the luck as we're in the letter S of our ultimate A to Z weekend. New Jersey Chime Time, 8:19. And a quick good morning to our buddy Bruno in Bradley Beach. The countdown reminding him of Summer Winds by Sinatra. That is also a really great jam. Hopefully the sun will come out for a beach day later on. You're in Bradley Beach, so hopefully you get to enjoy it. Good morning, my friend. More of the hits on the way in alphabetical order. Some will like it hot. But first, Tom is here with the road check, New Jersey Fast Traffic.
1: Well, we're dealing with some rain and some fog and some drizzle and a number of accidents, too. This report is sponsored by True Green. We had a crash on the Turnpike Eastern Spur up around 16 and 18E. Doesn't look like the traffic is slowing down that much anymore, so they may have that off to the side. The car lane's going south on the Turnpike at exit 10. It's a crash on the shoulder. A few problems on the parkway. North at 142B and Union, a crash in the left lane. Southbound, a new crash in Cranford by 136. Another one a little bit farther south in the Clark area. That's on the shoulder. 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Next report in 15 minutes. 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
0: Alrighty, Tom, and we're dodging some rain showers this morning. Highs at least making it to the upper 60s to mid-70s. Right now, Westfield 56, Woodbury 59, Manasquan 57, our ultimate A to Z. Countdown continues with Power Station. Some like it hot. We want to

Your Memorial Day weekend soundtrack starts here on New Jersey 101.5. From A to Z, we've got every hit lined up alphabetically just for you.

It's Brian Adams and somebody on our Ultimate A to Z weekend. Mike Brandt with you, keeping the countdown going. We are now going to roll in the Queen and Somebody to Love.

0: 5:33. Good morning, my friends. It's Mike Brandt on an ultimate A to Z weekend. We are counting down through the alphabet, all of Jersey's biggest hits. We are currently in the letter S, Somebody to Love Queen, you just heard. Good morning to our good friend Karen in Hamilton, Mercer County on our app chat. She's trying to play along with the songs, guessing what's up next because they're in alphabetical order. Well, listen, Karen, I'm going to help you out. The next song you're going to hear is a song you normally hear around Halloween that you might rock well to. So a little hint for you. We'll see if you get it. And also coming up in just a moment, our app chat trivia, another little fun fact that you may have known or not. That's coming up in just a moment. But right now, here's Tom. New Jersey Fast Traffic.
1: All right, Mike, it's better news on the New Jersey Turnpike. The northbound Eastern Spur crash up by 16 and 18E has been clear. They also cleared one that we had on the car lane south near Exit 10. Now, there's still a few things going on the parkway. South at 136 in Cranford, it's a crash in the left lane. And also farther down the line by 135 in Clark, an accident on the shoulder. Parkway north, a crash moved to the shoulder near 142B in Union. And don't forget, on this holiday, NJ Transit on a weekend major holiday schedule. Path is on a modified Saturday schedule. Next report in 15 minutes. I'm Tom Rivers on New Jersey 101.5.
0: 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Alrighty, it's time for your next app chat trivia. Think about this one. What fruit was once a classic staple for Memorial Day holiday? What fruit was once a classic staple for the Memorial Day holiday? Think about it. Hit me up on the app chat if you want to play along, and I'll have the answer coming up in five. 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
10: All right, it's time to reveal the answer for this hour's App Chat Trivia. What fruit was once a staple for the Memorial Day holiday? The answer is watermelon. But why isn't it anymore? It's because, well, charcuterie boards and all those fruit mixes and fruit salads kind of replaced the classic watermelon. That poor watermelon. Don't worry, watermelon. We'll be eating you at our barbecue a little bit later on today. Okay, let's move on. Your instant weekend weather, Memorial Monday, 8:41. Mike in for the morning show. Unfortunately, a lot of memorial services have been canceled this morning. There were outdoors parades. We've got the list over at our app at nj1015.com, and it's all because this rain will not quit this weekend. We have it up and down the state right now. Hit or miss showers all day for your Memorial Monday, perhaps a rumble of thunder, but we might also see breaks of sun later on. So I am hopeful you'll still get your barbecue in. At least the temperatures won't be bad, upper 60s to mid 70s. Rather cloudy tonight, areas of fog developing late, temperatures dropping mid 50s to near 60. And then for your Tuesday, of course the sun comes out for Tuesday. Sun and clouds, high near 80. Play hooky, I won't tell anyone. Copy and paste the same forecast for Wednesday. Again, take 2 days off. 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A lot of you guessed on the app chat of what song might be next. That was for Karen out there. Gave a little hint. It's a song you normally hear during Halloween, and you might rock well to it. Did you get it? It's Somebody's Watching Me. Well, I was watching you try to figure it out. Watching. Yep. It's Rockwell. Somebody's Watching Me. The S.O.'s. On an ultimate A to Z weekend, New Jersey 101.5. Good morning.

0: It's Sugar Ray and Someday in our ultimate A to Z countdown down to the S.O.s. New Jersey Chime Time, 8:50. And good morning to our friend Rowan Ewing, Mikey in North Brunswick, Mike in Staten Island, and of course you, Karen, in Hamilton, all playing along with our, what did we call it? The App Chat Trivia. I love that name. Yeah, watermelon used to be a staple at all the Memorial Day weekend barbecues, but now charcuterie boards, fruit salads, and all of that has kind of replaced it. But we're going to eat watermelon at our barbecue, and hopefully the sun will stay out. More on the forecast coming up in about 6 minutes or so. And just want to remind you, yeah, we're doing music today on our Ultimate A to Z weekend. We're in the letter S right now. But Eric Scott, Judy and EJ Domitsky and more, and Steve Trevelise will return tomorrow talking Jersey and taking your calls. Plus a bonus, Dennis Malloy guest hosts Jersey Thing. So yeah, that's tomorrow. You can listen on air, online, or on our app right here at New Jersey 101.5. All right, here's Tom. New Jersey Fast Traffic.
1: Thanks, Mike. Well, even though the weather isn't ideal, we do have some towns around the state that are having Memorial Day parades. 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Get in the zone. One of those towns would be Denville. Main Street is closed off, or will be shortly. 10 o'clock is the start time for that parade along Main Street, and some of the local streets will be affected, too, around the center of town. Watch out on the parkway as you go south at 136. That's a crash in the left lane. Another one on the shoulder south on the parkway near exit 130, and they did clear one that was north near exit 142B. As far as the transit situation goes on this holiday, NJ Transit trains on a weekend major holiday schedule. PATH is on a modified Saturday schedule. 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Next report in 15 minutes. I'm Tom Rivers on New Jersey 101.5.
0: 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Okay, my friends, coming up at 5, we're going to level up. Level 42, but what song can it be? We're in the S's on our ultimate A to Z weekend in minutes. Hang tight.
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Red Flag Day, rough water, just stay out. On and off rain showers today, highs upper 60s to mid 70s. Colts Neck 58, Flemington 57. Brigantine 58 on an ultimate A to Z. Weekend level 42, something about you.

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2: 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Good morning. It's hour number four of our Monday morning get-together. It's Mike Brent in for the morning show on an ultimate A to Z weekend. We're playing Jersey's biggest hits in alphabetical order from A to Z. We are right now in the letter S, and this hour, great S songs from Journey, Billy Joel, Stevie Nicks, plus an app chat trivia about a classic barbecue staple. I cannot wait. That brew is hot, so pour that cup of coffee, and let's have some fun. Alrighty, Tom is back with Road Check, New Jersey Fast Traffic. Good morning, Tom.
3: All right, Mike, on the Memorial Day holiday, we do have trains as to the transit schedule. NJ Transit trains running on a weekend major holiday schedule with enhanced Bayhead to Long Branch shuttle service hourly from now until 10 o'clock tonight. Also, PATH is running on a modified Saturday schedule. We've had a crash on the Parkway South coming into 136 in Cranford. The left lane is closed. Another one on the shoulder south on the Parkway at exit 130. Good-looking ride across the Hudson right down as you drive the George Washington Bridge. I'm seeing it on our camera. There is that big American flag draped from the structure.

0: up above, so that's something to see as you drive across that span. Next report in 15 minutes. 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
6: All righty, my friend, your instant holiday weekend weather, Monday morning, 9:09. Unfortunately, some of those memorial services have been canceled this morning, some of the parades. We've got the details at our app at nj1015.com, but some are happening because those rain showers are scattered or out and about, and that's going to continue throughout the morning hours. Hopefully later this afternoon we'll see peaks of sun, but yeah, those rain shower chances are going to exist throughout the day, perhaps a thunderstorm as well. Temperatures at least on a much warmer side than they've been, upper 60s to mid 70s, and you're going to feel the humidity too, so a little more summerish, late spring summerish weather. Rather cloudy tonight, areas of fog developing late. We're going to drop to the mid 50s to near 60. Now for your Tuesday, sudden clouds, we get near 80. 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Right now, Piscataway 57, Mahwah 57, Surf City 58. Good morning to our friend JC in Lawrenceville. Met you about a week ago at the meat sale. Thinking about the T songs already. Well, buddy, we're a little soon. We're still in the S's and we're to be in them for some time, because sometimes a fantasy. Billy Joel, New Jersey 101.5 on our ultimate A to Z week.

That's REM in Stan. New Jersey, water 1.5 on an ultimate A to Z weekend. We are counting through the alphabet. That was Stan. Stan back now, Stevie Nicks. Hey, and if you want to stand at the beach, Asbury Park next Saturday, 3 to 7, May 30th, we'll be doing our first live broadcast. I'll be there with you. 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I can't wait to meet you. New Jersey, water 1.5. Good morning.

0: New Jersey Chime Time coming up to 9:21 on an ultimate A to Z weekend. We are in a letter S, and we're going to continue. But first, the road check with Tom in New Jersey Fast Traffic.
1: All right, Mike, for people coming back to New Jersey via the Gothels Bridge, expect some delays. The 278 westbound off-ramp to the New Jersey Turnpike. You've got that ramp partially blocked with an accident being cleared out of the way. Also, the Garden State Parkway is still up a crash in the left lane southbound at 136. Another one on the shoulder farther south in Woodbridge over by exit 130. Still have transit changes because of the holiday. This will go on all day. NJ Transit trains on a weekend major holiday schedule. And also, PATH is running on a modified Saturday schedule. 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
0: On and off rain showers for your Memorial Day, highs upper 60s to mid 70s. Maybe we'll see some sun later on. Right now, Lakewood 59, Hoboken 57, Stone Harbor 59 on an ultimate A to Z weekend. We're in the letter S. Start me up, Rolling Stones. New Jersey, what a 1.5.

It's the Bee Gees. We're staying alive in the letter S, New Jersey. What a 1.5 on an ultimate A to Z weekend. Counting down through the alphabet, we're at Still for Still to One in Orleans. And coming up right after this, our final app chat trivia of the morning. Hang tight.

0: Orleans, still to one, and our next S song is just a stone's thrown away. Hint, hint, on our ultimate A to Z weekend. Yeah, playing all of Jersey's biggest hits in alphabetical order. Chime time 9:33. Good morning, Mike Brandt with you, Jersey's biggest hits. And a good morning to Mike in Staten Island on our App Chat. We're App Chat exclusive this morning. Was a big fan of Sometimes a Fantasy by Billy Joel. Yeah, we're throwing some surprises in there for you. And I'm sure Bob O'Brien has some tricks up his sleeve. He's coming up at 10, and he'll continue with our ultimate A to Z weekend. And I have one more App Chat trivia on the way for you to play along with. But first, Tom is back with a look at the roads. New Jersey fast traffic.
1: All right, some better news now. Coming back to New Jersey via the Gothels Bridge, this report is sponsored by Mattress Firm. We did have an accident on the off-ramp from 278 West to the New Jersey Turnpike. That's now been cleared out of the way. Still have a crash on the Garden State Parkway south over by 136 in the Cranford area. Do expect some localized closures this morning with Memorial Day parades and other events that may be going on. One of them is in Denville, Main Street, and some of the other surrounding streets as they get set to kick off with their parade around 10 o'clock this morning. NJ Transit trains on a weekend major holiday schedule. Path is on a modified Saturday schedule. 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Next report in 15 minutes. I'm Tom Rivers on New Jersey 101.5.
0: 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Here's the question. How many hot dogs does the average American eat throughout Memorial Day weekend? How many hot dogs does the average American eat throughout the Memorial Day weekend? Just an individual person I'm talking about. We'll have the answer coming up in five, and I'll be watching for your guesses. Hang tight.
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0: Hefty slider bag. Seal it with a slide. One more time now, y'all. Come on.
2: All right, it's time to reveal the answer for our App Chat trivia. How many hot dogs does the average American eat throughout Memorial Day weekend? Believe it or not, it's fairly reasonable. Only about 1 to 2 hot dogs all weekend long. So you know what? Go us. We won't need the gym on Tuesday. All righty, your instant weekend weather. Monday morning, 9:41, Mike in for the morning show. And this is the first time at the radar where more of the state seems to have no rain as opposed to rain. And it doesn't mean there's not scattered showers out there, obviously. But that's going to be on and off throughout the morning. And yeah, it's supposed to be clearing late morning. So that's where we are right now. We may still see some on and off showers and perhaps a thunderstorm throughout the day. But we may also see some sun coming through the clouds. So let's cross our fingers for that. Highs upper 60s to mid 70s. Rather cloudy tonight. Areas of fog developing late. Going to drop to the mid 50s to near 60. Then for your Tuesday, sun and clouds. Highs near 80. If you want to play hooky, I'll be your doctor and I will sign the note. And if you're sick in the Wednesday, that's okay too. Much of the same. Sun and clouds. Highs near 80. Again, I've got your back. 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We were just talking about hot dogs. Bob, we'll get a veggie dog for you. And we're going to continue with our Stone in Love on our ultimate A to Z weekend. It's Journey. New Jersey 101.5, counting through the alphabet from A to Z. Good morning.

0: It's Paula Abdul straight up on our ultimate A to Z weekend as we continue our countdown through the letter S. Good morning to Mimi in North Plainfield, Roe and Ewing, Mike in Staten Island, Mikey in North Brunswick, and we're playing along with the hot dog. Yeah, we only eat 1 to 2 hot dogs this Memorial Day weekend. You guys were thinking 4 to 5 hot dogs. No, we're much better. Pat yourselves on the back, guys.
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0: New Jersey Chime Time 9:50. Mike Brandt down to his last drop of coffee, but top yours off. Bob O'Brien is coming up in minutes. He'll continue with our ultimate A to Z weekend. We are in the letter S's, and he's going to keep that rolling. And I'll be with you next Saturday morning and Saturday afternoon. Yep, next Saturday afternoon from 3 to 7, we are going to be broadcasting live from the Asbury Park Boardwalk. It's our first boardwalk broadcast of the summer season of 2026. And I cannot wait to be out there, and I cannot wait to meet you. We've got the details at our app at NJ1015.com. And just taking a peek ahead, Jeff and Kylie will be doing their show out there on June 5th, and Judy and EJ on June 19th. All those details are over at our events page. All right, one more time with me. Let's go to Tom and New Jersey Fast Traffic.
2: Thanks, Mike. It looks like we have visibility picking up a bit over by Newark Liberty Airport as I watch the New Jersey Turnpike area where the traffic is moving along pretty well. This report is sponsored by Share a Ride, Ride Match Program. Garden State Parkway still have the remnants of a crash on the southbound side over by 136. In fact, that we're getting word now that they've cleared that. Another one at exit 130 is also out of the way. We're hearing about a tree that came down in the Bloomsbury vicinity, Route 173, right by 78, so heads up for that. Whether you're visiting Greater Philadelphia for their summer festivities, or you live or work in their region, there's a better way to get around. 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Next report in 15 minutes. I'm Tom Rivers on New Jersey 101.5.
0: 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Hang tight.
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3: On and off rain showers for your Monday. Highs upper 60s to mid 70s. Maybe some sun later. Freehold, you're at 60. High Point 57. Belmar 60. Bob O'Brien's up next for our ultimate A to Z weekend. I'll catch you next Saturday afternoon live from the Asbury Park Boardwalk. Until then, have a great week, my friends. I'm Mike Brent. Catch you later.

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1: Bob is on the job. Bob O'Brien in the letter S. Doesn't feel like a summer night.

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0: Well, the Parks Casino chime time is 10:06. I am Bob O'Brien, Bob on the job, and I live near Tom's River. And what a coincidence that doing my traffic is Tom Rivers. Hello.
3: Hello there, Bob. We're getting ready for a Monday morning ride. It's been kind of quiet, but things are starting to pick up now on this holiday. In fact, Route 1 North, right around the Morris Goodkind Bridge, we might have an accident. Traffic has gotten very slow. Also, very busy 35 in Lawrence Harbor coming into Lawrence Parkway. They've got the Memorial Day Parade underway in Denville, Main Street with a closure. And a tree came down 173 in Bloomsbury near 78. Watch for delays getting around that spot. Next report in 15 minutes. I'm Tom Rivers on New Jersey 101.5.
0: 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And we're continuing A to Z. We're in the SUs right now, and let's see if you can figure this one out. Coming up, a song about the year the first Mets World Series win, the year of the first man of the moon, man on the moon, of the moon, on the moon, and the first, and the year of, hello, the year of Woodstock. All of that. Can you figure out the song? It's coming up.
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9: 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Well, a lingering rain chance. However, they are saying that it's supposed to clear up in the afternoon. Maybe even some partial sunshine to salvage your barbecue. High of 71. Cloudy tonight, low 59. A lot of things are canceled today. Some parades and things for Memorial Day. Better tomorrow, of course. Back to work and back to school. Figures, some sun with a high of 79. We may hit 80 on Wednesday, but the payoff is more rain on the way. In Cape May, 62, Newark, 59, Woodbridge, 62, and the summer of 69.

0: He's Corey Hart. Sunglasses at night. Why does he wear them?
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0: How does he see? New Jersey Chime Time is 10:21. I am Bob O'Brien, Bob on the job. And just ahead, we're in the letter S. S-U to be precise, as we go A to Z all weekend long. We're already up to S-U. A song from those Svedka commercials on TV. And a song with the Temptations in the background. See if we can figure out what that is coming up in moments. First things first, though, we check New Jersey fast traffic.
2: All right, Bob, not much of a beach day, but there is some traffic around the shore on 35 North, especially in Lavalette, Manteloking, and Bayhead. 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The traffic on Route 1 still jammed north coming into the Morris Goodkind Bridge, and a tree came down 173 in Bloomsbury near 78. That's on the shoulder. NJ Transit trains on a weekend major holiday schedule, and PATH is on a modified Saturday schedule today. 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Participation may vary. Next report in 15 minutes from the All-American Subaru of Old Bridge Traffic Desk. I'm Tom Rivers on New Jersey 101.5.
0: Oh, yeah.

You're on New Jersey 101.5, where we're playing Jersey's biggest hits alphabetically. It's all about you and the ultimate A to Z playlist.

superstitious. It's Bob O'Brien. Bob on the job. Your knob is set to Bob on this A to Z weekend, which is being powered by Parks Casino, Pennsylvania's number one casino. Exit 6A off the New Jersey Turnpike. Gambling problem? Call 1-800-GAMBLER. Right now, Cheap Trick and Surrender. The alphabet continues. SU

0: Unlike Corey Hart with Never Surrender. No, I won't. Cheap trick there. New Jersey Chime Time is 10:34. Bob O'Brien here, Bob on the job. Memorial Day weekend, the final day of the weekend, and still raining out there, hopefully clearing up a little bit later on. More on the weather is coming up. And coming up as we continue A to Z, the next song is from the soundtrack of a movie I worked on called Song Sung Blue. It's also currently in Hellman's Mayonnaise commercial. See if you can figure that out. In the meantime, we figure out the traffic with New Jersey Fast Traffic.
1: All right, we do have some delays along the parkway, and this is traffic going away from the beaches, north of the parkway, getting a little heavy into the Atlantic City Expressway. Then more delays up around exit 89 and just north of there, and more crowding up around exit 100. This report is sponsored by Share a Ride, Ride Match Program. 35 northbound traffic in Lavalette, Manteloking, and Bayhead. 37 west is starting to build near the parkway, and it looks like we might have a crash Route 1 north coming into the Morris Goodkind Bridge. Delays around that. 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Next report in 15 minutes. I'm Tom Rivers on New Jersey 101.5.
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8: 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Hello, Lawrenceville. Chance of rain? Well, it seems to be drying up right now. It was raining all the way in on my drive in from lovely Manchester, New Jersey, here to lovely Ewing, New Jersey. However, they are saying maybe even some peekaboo sun later on. Fingers crossed that happens. Cloudy tonight, low 59, and better, of course, for back to work and back to school tomorrow. Some sun even and a high of 79, but Wednesday will hit 80 degrees, but the rain is back. And then just a whole slew of sunny days after that. Neil Dyer.

weekend soundtrack starts here on New Jersey 101.5. From A to Z, we've got every hit lined up alphabetically just for you.

0: from commercials on TV. Another song of ours in commercials. Jersey Chime Time is 10:49. Bob O'Brien, Bob on the job here on the holiday all the way till 3 o'clock, the A to Z weekend. Just heard Sweet Child of Mine. Axl Rose was the Roses part of Guns N' Roses. And another sweet song is on the way. In fact, a couple more sweet songs before we're done. And we finally enter the T's in just a little while. The letter T, the A to Z weekend here at New Jersey 101.5. And coming up, the group with no vowels in their name, no regular vowels. See if you can figure who that is. In the meantime, we're going to figure out the traffic scene, and Tom Rivers steps in.
1: All right, let's go to the Atlantic City Expressway, where the traffic is slowing down westbound in Winslow coming into Route 73. This report sponsored by True Green, and some traffic now starting to come away from the shore on this holiday Monday at Parkway North near the AC Expressway. Very busy. More delays on the Parkway approaching exit 82 and again near exit 89, and more crowding up at 98 up to 100. Traffic is slowing on 37 west up to the Parkway. 36 in Leonardo is also very busy. It looks like we are seeing improvement. Route 1 north at the Morris Goodkind Bridge had a crash in that spot, and now a crash reported 35 south and South Amboy right by Route 9. True Green, stop doing it yourself and get a golf course quality lawn the easy way from the official lawn care treatment provider of the PGA Tour. 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Next report in 15 minutes from the All-American Subaru of Old Bridge Traffic Desk. I'm Tom Rivers on New Jersey 101.5.
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1: It's Bob O'Brien with you on Memorial Day 2026, the A to Z weekend. We're in the sweet section. Yeah, Sweet Home Alabama. 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It's all Y's. Can I buy a vowel?

0: sweet and no calories. 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
0: And the Bet Parks Casino and Sportsbook app Chime Time is 11:05. Bob O'Brien here all the way till 3 o'clock. Well, we just wrapped up the letter S with Sweet Home Alabama. Going to have some tea time. Going to make a tea time up next. And speaking of teas, we're going to bring the traffic with Tom.
2: That's right, and let's get to the roads. We've got some long delays now on this Memorial Day Monday, getting really busy on the Parkway North up to the Atlantic City Expressway. AC Expressway West in Winslow is very slow up by 73. Back to the Garden State Parkway, there's more bunching up now as you go north in Ocean County at exit 80, heading up towards 90, and then more delays farther up the line between exit 98 and 100. 36 in Leonardo, that's all jammed up, and 37 west into the Parkway, you've got delays. The train situation today, NJ Transit, it's a weekend major holiday schedule, and PATH is on a modified Saturday schedule. Next report in 15 minutes. I'm Tom Rivers on New Jersey 101.5.
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0: 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Well, this weather is a pain, although it has stopped raining right now. Hopefully clearing up, still very cloudy. High 71, tonight's low under, well, partly cloudy sky, 59 degrees. And tomorrow, of course, better as you head back to work. Some sun and a high of 79 degrees. And we are up to the letter T and a song that was a soul record by Gloria Jones in the 1960s, but an even bigger hit in the 80s when done by Soft Cell.
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0: Or as they used to say on I Love Lucy, take a tizzy. Yes, New Jersey chime time is 11:20. I am Bob O'Brien. Bob here on the job. More great teas. We take a tea time. Yes, a spot of tea just ahead. Just moments from now from REO Speedwagon. And let's see if there's any REO Speedwagons on the roadways and see if they're causing any traffic problems. Here's Tom Rivers.
3: All right, Bob, looks like we do have troubles on the AC Expressway going west out to 73 in Winslow and beyond. 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Now, there's a lot of traffic coming away from the shore on this holiday Monday. Parkway northbound side, big delays to the AC Expressway, more slowdowns at exit 77 up to 80. We've had a crash in the left lane, more delays in exit 82 up to 90, and then again between exit 98 and 100. 35 is really slow around the shore, northbound at Lavalette, Mantoloking heading up to Bayhead, right into Point Beach. 36 in Leonardo is very slow. NJ Transit Trains running on a weekend major holiday schedule and Path on a modified Saturday schedule. Choose one of Wendy's new Biggie Deals for a pretty Biggie deal. Gotta be Wendy's. U.S. price of participation may vary. Next report in 15 minutes from the All-American Subaru of Old Bridge Traffic Desk. I'm Tom Rivers on New Jersey 101.5.
0: Still a gray day. New Jersey weather calling for eventually some partial clearing later today. Fingers crossed with a high of 71. Cloud tonight, low 59. In Seaside Heights, 61. My neck of the woods. In Medford, 63. In Bridgewater, 61. How do I know it's 61 in Bridgewater? Heard it from a friend.

Your Memorial Day weekend soundtrack starts here on New Jersey 101.5. From A to Z, we've got every hit lined up alphabetically just for you.

He's now in the Rock and Roll Hall of Fame. That's Phil Collins and Take Me Home. Another song called Take Me Home by Cher. Very different song, but the same title and the same idea. New Jersey 101.5 from the original Top Gun movie, which is back in theaters this month.

0: that the original Top Gun movie is 40 years old this month. That takes my breath away. That is Berlin.
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0: New Jersey Chime Time is 11:34. I am Bob O'Brien. Bob on the job. Your knob is set to Bob. Yes, more of the T's are on the way. A song from those Briumvi commercials on TV. I'll give you a clue. It's by Aha. Aha. That is coming right up on New Jersey 101.5. And I have to say hello to my 100-year-old sixth grade teacher from the Elizabeth Public School System. She turned 100 this year, and she listens to New Jersey 101.5. Hello, Dorothy Haddad and daughter Roberta. Thank you so much for listening and for checking in as we now check in with New Jersey Fast Traffic and Tom.
2: Yeah, it's getting very busy, Bob, this morning on the Memorial Day holiday. 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We've got slow traffic on the AC Expressway West up to 73 through Winslow and beyond. Very crowded on 35 north through Lavalette, Matalocking, and Bayhead up to Point Beach. And there's also slow traffic on 72 West coming in through Stafford Township back up to Route 9. We do have a crash on the Parkway North around exit 80. It's the left lane that's closed off. And then more delays on the Parkway North coming up towards exit 90. Then from 98 into towards 100. Route 1, they cleared an accident north coming into Edison. We do have a crash report on 46 West over by 80 in Wayne and 36 in Leonardo. That's also been very slow. True Green, stop doing it yourself and get a golf course quality lawn the easy way from the official lawn care treatment provider of the PGA Tour. 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Next report in 15 minutes. I'm Tom Rivers on New Jersey 101.5.
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4: 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Well, chance of lingering rain, but allegedly, I'm using that word in bold print and italics, and maybe some quotes around it. Allegedly, it's going to clear up a little bit this afternoon, enough to stop raining and to have a barbecue. Low tonight, 59, and better tomorrow, of course. Back to work, back to school. Not a shabby day. New Jersey, 101.5. Current temperatures, Point Pleasant Beach, 62. Milburn, 62. And my hometown of Elizabeth, Bayway section, thank you so much, 62 degrees. And you can sing Briumvi along with this song.

You're on New Jersey 101.5, where we're playing Jersey's biggest hits alphabetically. It's all about you and the ultimate A to Z playlist.

0: you're stuck in traffic, that's what you'll do. Not by choice. Super Tramp. Jersey Chime Time is 11:50. I am Bob O'Brien. Bob on the job. Just ahead, a song that shares the name with a Woody Allen movie from the 1970s as we continue the A to Z weekend right here, which is powered by Parks Casino, Pennsylvania's number one casino, exit 6A off the New Jersey Turnpike. Gambling problem? Call 1-800-GAMBLER. And thank you for calling me here in the studio at 1-800-283-101.5.
1: Oh, Bob O'Brien is back again.
0: Hello there, Ira. How are things in the Bronx?
1: Oh, everything is great. You're invited to a barbecue today at City Island.
0: Oh, I love City Island. That's a great place.
1: Well, you come.
0: It's a long trip. And I won't get started until 3 o'clock when I get out of here.
1: And bring Tom Rivers with you.
0: I promise I will. Well, thanks for checking in, Ira, and enjoy your barbecue.
1: Okay, thank you.
0: Have an ear of corn for me. See, Tom, we're both invited. How about that?
2: How about that? I got an invite. I'm so happy. It looks like the traffic along the Atlantic City Expressway is very slow west, heading up to 73. You've got just a lot of traffic in that spot and beyond. The Garden State Parkway, that's turning into a mess, too. 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Parkway north to the AC Expressway jammed and really slow in that whole stretch from exit 77 up to 89. A crash along the way near exit 80. There's more delays on the parkway north between 98 and 100. 35 is really tough around the shore in Lavalette, Mantaloking, Bayhead and up to Point Beach. We've had power problems in Tom's River on 37. Traffic lights not working properly between Vaughn Avenue and Fisher Boulevard, so look out for that too. True Green, stop doing it yourself and get a golf course quality lawn the easy way from the official lawn care treatment provider of the PGA Tour. 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Next report in 15 minutes from the All-American Subaru of Old Bridge Traffic Desk. 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
1: 12 noon and all's well, except for the weather. It's still cloudy out there.

I'm trusting them, whoever them are, as we continue through the T. The A to Z weekend is now taking care of business for you.

0: TCB from BTO. New Jersey Chime Time is 12:06. I am Bob O'Brien. We are now in the afternoon of Memorial Day, and hello to you. Thanks for checking in.
1: Yes, how you doing?
0: All right, how you doing?
1: Not bad. I'm hanging in there.
0: Who am I talking to?
1: My name is Paul from Bridgewater.
0: Yes, sir. How can I help you?
1: How about a check for $1 million?
0: Guess again.
1: Well, at least I tried. Hey, how about you play me a T song from Tired of Towing Your Line from Rocky Burnett?
0: Great song. I'll see if I can dig that up. If I can squeeze it in somewhere, you got it, man. Enjoy the rest of your holiday, and thanks for checking in.
1: Thank you. Thank you very much. Have a great day. Stay safe.
0: You too. Thank you. And towing the line. Yeah, let's see if any cars need towing out there. Hello, Tom Rivers.
2: All right, Bob, we've got quite a ride coming back from the shore areas on this holiday Monday. Look at these stretches of traffic on the Parkway North coming up towards the Atlantic City Expressway. Miles of traffic in that spot. Then again, from exit 77 up to 89, we had a crash along the way near exit 80 and then a stall up at exit 102. So that delay is from before exit 98 up towards 102. It's been really rough on Route 72 in Stafford Township, Marsha Drive out to Route 9 and 35. Lots of congestion north through Lava at Mantaloking and Bayhead, right into Point Beach. Traffic light problems on 37 between Vaughn Avenue and Fisher Boulevard and Tom River with some power problems and getting rid of slowdowns on 24 now, coming back down to Route 78. As far as the trains go, everything's on time, but holiday schedules today with NJ Transit. In fact, they're running with a weekend major holiday schedule and path on a modified Saturday schedule. Next report in 15 minutes. I'm Tom Rivers on New Jersey 101.5.
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Well, unseasonably cool right now. And a lingering rain chance, although things seem to be clearing up. They are promising a little bit of sun by late afternoon. Cloudy tonight, low 59. Better tomorrow for back to work day. And of course, a high of 79 will hit 80 on Wednesday. Of course, back to work warmer. You know

0: years ago, I got to introduce them on the PNC Bank Art Center stage. They are the Romantics. New Jersey Chime Time. Hey, it's 12:22. I'm running a little bit late, and hopefully you're not running late. If you're stuck in traffic, we know the answers. Actually, I don't know anything. Ask anybody, but Tom Rivers does.
1: Yeah, I'll tell you, you would think with the bad weather that no one would have been at the shore, but they're coming back, so they must have been there for the holiday weekend. Garden State Parkway, what a mess. 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You've got delays on the parkway, Ocean City up to Summers Point, more traffic up to the AC Expressway, and then more delays on the parkway north, north of exit 77 up to 82, and then north of 82 up to 90, where there's a crash in one lane. More crowding up between 98 and 102, and the local lanes getting rid of a crash on the side near exit 124. We've had power problems. 37 in Tom River, traffic lights not working properly between Vaughn Avenue and Fisher Boulevard, and huge delays on 35 North, getting through Lavalette, Mataloking, and Bayhead, just a ton of traffic. Also, still of a crash, 24 East coming back down to 78. 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Next report in 15 minutes from the All-American Subaru of Old Bridge Traffic Desk. 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
0: The good news is it's not raining, but it's not sunny either. It's kind of limbo in between the two. They are promising a little bit of peekaboo sun a little bit later with a high of 71. 67 is the high right now. And from the Innocent Man LP.

Your Memorial Day weekend soundtrack starts here on New Jersey 101.5. From A to Z, we've got every hit lined up alphabetically just for you.

It's true, I was tempted by the orange of another, and I just had to squeeze. That is, squeeze. We're in the tease. Hey, that rhymes with squeeze. That's Tempted on New Jersey 101.5.

0: See, chime time, the Parks Casino chime time is 12:34. Bob O'Brien here, the halfway point of my get-together with you on this holiday, Memorial Day 2026, and thank you for checking in, Don.
1: Hey, I just wanted to thank you for telling people how to pronounce jewelry, not jewelry.
0: That drives me crazy. I hear it on television all the time. It's not jewelry. Just look at the word. It's jewelry. Jewelry. Two syllables, not three.
1: So thank you very much.
0: So what are you up to this weekend?
1: Just lounging.
0: Lounging. That's what holiday weekends are for.
1: There you go.
0: Enjoy the A to Z. And don't lounge behind the wheel, though, if you're driving. Heading home, let's see how long it's going to take you. We have Tom Rivers and New Jersey Fast Traffic. What's out there, bro? All right.
2: Well, lots of traffic, that's for sure. Also, a crash on 24 coming down to 78. This report is sponsored by Wendy's new Biggie Deals. The parkway's been really tough north out of Ocean City into Summers Point. More traffic to the AC Expressway. Still crowded at exit 82. And then north of 82 up to just north of 90. There's a crash in one lane. More bunching up between exit 98 and 102. 37, traffic lights not working properly in Tom River between Vaughan Avenue and Fisher Boulevard. Some power problems. And 35 has been really tough going north through Lavalette, Manta, Loking and Bayhead, right into Point Beach, too. Choose one of Wendy's new Biggie Deals for a pretty Biggie deal. Gotta be Wendy's. 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Next report in 15 minutes. I'm Tom Rivers on New Jersey 101.5.
0: And at the end of every Bugs Bunny cartoon, ebony, ebony, ebony, that's all, folks. That's your clue to the next song as we continue in the T's. 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
9: 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Let me get started on the forecast. Cloudy tonight, low 59. They are saying some peekaboo sun sometime this afternoon. It has stopped raining. The streets are drying up, but still, I don't see any sun. I see none. Better weather for tomorrow and Wednesday and Thursday. In fact, we're going to get into a sunny period after Wednesday. I just see sunshine for the entire next weekend. Just a

Your Memorial Day weekend soundtrack starts here on New Jersey 101.5. From A to Z, we've got every hit lined up alphabetically just for you.

0: The A to Z weekend we've gotten so far. That's the way I like it. New Jersey Chime Time is 12:49. Bob O'Brien here, KC and the Sunshine Band there. And I got to introduce him on stage, KC, who kind of works alone. I don't know if he has any original Sunshine Band members behind him anymore. That's doubtful, but he's still working. Had a lot of hits in the 1970s into the 80s. And he has a great sense of humor about himself because he's not the slim guy he used to be. He's got a big belly, and he made fun of that on stage, which I have to acknowledge and appreciate him for being honest with the audience and for making sport of himself. Conversely, we have a very thin band up next as we head through the THs and we're up to the THs. The THs will be coming up momentarily, but first, the traffic.
1: And here we go to the road, 78. What a mess that's becoming. West heading out towards just beyond, looks like Route 31. There's an accident at that spot. This report is sponsored by True Green. 24 coming into 78 is also extra slow. Meanwhile, the traffic is going to be slowing down a whole lot on the Garden State Parkway northbound side. Coming up to Summers Point into the AC Expressway, more delays at exit 82. And then north of 82 up to just beyond exit 90, where there's a crash in the right lane. Still have delays 98 to 102 with a stall on the shoulder, and now a crash farther up the line on the parkway near 153. Power problems affecting traffic lights on 37 and Tom River between Vaughn Avenue and Fisher Boulevard, and 35 has been really tough north in Lavalette, Manitowoc, and Bayhead, heading up towards Point Beach as well. True Green, stop doing it yourself and get a golf course quality lawn the easy way from the official lawn care treatment provider of the PGA Tour. 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Next report in 15 minutes from the All-American Subaru of Old Bridge Traffic Desk. 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
8: New Jersey weather. They say, they, in italics and bold print, that it's going to be partly sunny this afternoon. I'm waiting, they. High of 71 degrees. We shall see what we shall see. Cloudy tonight, low 59. Better tomorrow for back to work day. And a high of 77. Right now, that Thin song from Thin Lizzy.
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1: A little after 1 p.m. on Memorial Day here with Bob O'Brien. Bob on the job, your knob is set to Bob. And which boys? Which boys are back in town? Of course, the boys of summer on this A to Z weekend, which is powered by Parks Casino, Pennsylvania's number one casino, exit 6A off the New Jersey Turnpike. 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Call 1-800-GAMBLER. It's Don Henley on New Jersey 101.5.

0: the boys of summer. The Yankees are doing okay, but my Mets, oh my goodness. Oh, what a bad year.
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0: The Bet Parks Casino and Sportsbook app Chime Time is 106. I am Bob O'Brien, Bob on the job. And the same guy who gave us the song Jeopardy, remember that big hit? He had one other hit in the form of a Jeopardy question. What is the breakup song? As we continue in the thes right now, A to Z, we're in the thes, which is not easy to say, on New Jersey 101.5. And hello to you!
2: Bob O'Brien, he's always trying. He's not spying. He's not lying. And your lawn's not dying.
0: In fact, I heard my lawn going...
2: Oh, I believe it.
0: Yep.
2: Hey, you're not the only one working today. I just want you to know that.
0: Oh, good to know.
2: Good to know, because you're always doing a really good show.
0: Thank you for saying that, Eddie. Also working today, Adam Walski.
3: We have a couple of accidents on the parkway, starting northbound at exit 90 in Lakewood. That crash in the right lane. Northbound at exit 153, another accident blocking one lane. And you have a lot of returning shore volume on the parkway, northbound beginning around exit 77 up toward 81. It's also pretty slow on westbound 72, approaching Route 9. Also delays on westbound 22 from Chestnut Street to Springfield Road. Watch for an accident eastbound on 24 at the 78 express lanes. Slow on the Atlantic City Expressway, westbound approaching exit 33. If you are leaving New Jersey, it's slow at the Gothels Bridge, slow coming into New Jersey at the Gothels Bridge. 10 minutes at the George Washington Bridge, 5 minutes each at the Lincoln and the Holland Tunnels. Your next traffic update in 15 minutes. I'm Adam Walski on New Jersey 101.5.
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0: New Jersey weather is brought to you by Elizabeth's Italian. Coming soon to Old Bridge from the team behind 618 Restaurant and Mezcal, Elizabeth's Italian will bring classic Italian favorites, bold cocktails, and a warm, modern dining experience to Route 516 in Old Bridge, New Jersey. Coming soon. Well, I still don't see any sun out there. At least there's no more rain falling, but salvaging the day, I guess, with a high of 71, although the highest I see is 68 degrees in Margate. For tonight, partly cloudy, low 59, and of course, better tomorrow, yeah. Wouldn't you know it, with a high of 77, even better Wednesday, although there's a slight chance of rain on Wednesday.

0: the A to Z weekend on New Jersey 101.5. We're stuck in the THEs. New Jersey Chime Time, 121 here with Bob O'Brien. Bob on the job, Fleetwood Mac there. And speaking of which, tomorrow Stevie Nicks turns 78 years young. 78 Stevie Nicks. Holy cow. We're all getting older, aren't we? Speaking of Knicks, the New York Knicks could wrap things up. I think they will. They're going all the way this year. They haven't lost a game in I don't know how long. Nice to see at least one of the New York teams doing so well. Hopefully as well on the roadways. We'll find out now with traffic.
1: Still working on that accident on the parkway, northbound at exit 90. That's in the right lane. Northbound at 153, an accident still blocking a lane. And you still have a lot of shore volume northbound beginning around exit 77 up toward 81. Slow traffic in Brick, northbound 35 between Bel Air Road and Herbert Street. Also busy northbound around Bergen Avenue and Bayhead. Also watch for delays on 72 westbound approaching Route 9. If you're leaving New Jersey, it's slow at the Gothels Bridge, better at the Outer Bridge crossing. It's about 10 minutes across the board, Lincoln Holland and George Washington Bridge. 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Your next traffic update in 15 minutes from the All-American Subaru of Old Bridge Traffic Desk. I'm Adam Walsky on New Jersey 101.5.
0: Thank you, Adam. It's Bob O'Brien here and New Jersey weather. Well, it is partially clearing. I still don't see any sun, but better than it was. All that rain, though we needed it. We didn't need it on a weekend, but we needed it. Partly cloudy tonight, low 59. Better weather, back to work, back to school tomorrow. Yeah, some sun and a high of 77. As we continue the A to Z weekend, here's the group Europe. And the song is The Final Countdown. We're in the buzz.

You know what? Their heart has a great beat. Huey Lewis and the News on the A to Z weekend on New Jersey 101.5. And it was so chilly the other day, I actually had the heat on in my house. Didn't want to.

0: And you know, when the heat is on, you can actually see Glenn Frey. See what I did there? From the soundtrack of Beverly Hills Cop on New Jersey 101.5.
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0: New Jersey Chime Time is 1:34. Howdy, it's Bob O'Brien, Bob on the job. Your knob is set to Bob as we check in with Saran.
2: I'm good. Just got done my rituals and everything. I'm just relaxing right now.
0: That's what holiday weekends are for. So do that. Kick back and enjoy.
2: So when are you on again? Mid-June or July 4th again?
0: Yeah, I know July 3rd I'll be on that Friday. Other than that, I don't know, but anything can happen.
2: All right, Bob. Hey, have a wonderful Memorial Day weekend, and hey, we'll talk soon, man.
0: And by the way, when I'm here July 4th weekend, I'll be celebrating my 10th anniversary at New Jersey 101.5. 10 years ago, July 4th, 2016, I started here, and looky here, I'm still here. And he's still here, too. Adam Walsky with traffic.
3: We have an accident now on 78 westbound before exit 15. That's blocking a lane and still a lot of action coming home from the shore, beginning northbound on the parkway around exit 77 up toward 81 with a lot of volume. Then you have an accident northbound at exit 90 in Lakewood. And then you're slow between 98 and 102. And then watch for an accident northbound at 153. That takes out at least one lane. Crash on the turnpike southbound in the truck lanes before 8A. Also slow on westbound 72, approaching Route 9. Busy on the Atlantic City Expressway, westbound into exit 33. And if you're leaving New Jersey, it is slow at the Gothels Bridge, better at the Outer Bridge Crossing. 10 minutes at the George Washington Bridge, 5 minutes each at the Lincoln and Holland Tunnels. 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I'm Adam Walsky on New Jersey 101.5.
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0: 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Well, coming down the pike, maybe a little bit of sunshine this afternoon. Hopefully. They're saying a high of 71, but we haven't gotten there yet. 68 in Atlantic City is the warmest I see. For tonight, partly cloudy, low 59. Better for tomorrow. Back to work day. Some sun with a high of 77. And then a bunch of nice days, bunch of sunny days in the 70s, including this coming Saturday when our own Mike Brandt will be broadcasting from 3 to 7 in the afternoon, live from the Asbury Park Boardwalk just south of Convention Hall. In Spring Lake, 64, Glassboro, 67, Hamilton, 64. And you can call me Bob. You can call me Bob O'Brien. You can call me

weekend soundtrack starts here on New Jersey 101.5. From A to Z, we've got every hit lined up alphabetically just for you. Hey.

0: The A to Z weekend. We're in the Thuzz here with Bob O'Brien, New Jersey 101.5. The logical song from Supertramp. Remembering an old cartoon character, Herman and Catnip. I don't know if you remember them, but they used to say, "This sounds logical."
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0: Sounds logical. New Jersey chime time is 1:50 here with Bob O'Brien. Getting silly here in my fourth of 5 hours on the air. And just ahead, not only does the LP this song comes from, but the song title both have "the" in the title. And it's Billy Joel doing a cappella, meaning no instrumentation, just voices. That is coming up right after traffic.
2: Still working on that accident, westbound 78 after exit 16, and now we have some emergency pothole repairs taking out a couple of lanes. Reports that those potholes caused several disabled vehicles in the area. Northbound Parkway, a lot of returning shore volume beginning around exit 77 up toward 81, then an accident by exit 90 blocks a lane, then you're slow from 98 up toward 105, and still a crash northbound at 153. Eastbound 24 at the 78 express lanes, an accident was cleared. And if you're leaving New Jersey, it's a bit slow at the Gothels Bridge, 10 minutes at the George Washington Bridge, 5 at the Lincoln Tunnel, 10 at the Holland Tunnel from 1 and 9. 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Your next traffic update in 15 minutes from the All-American Subaru of Old Bridge Traffic Desk. I'm Adam Walski on New Jersey 101.5.
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1: Bob O'Brien at 2 o'clock on this A to Z weekend. And all thes, all hour. That's what we're up to. Also, the title of a hit TV series with Patricia Heaton. Here's The Middle.

0: Chime Time is 2:05. Hello there, Bob O'Brien, the middle there, and more the songs are on the way. Today is not only Memorial Day, which is the earliest it can ever be, the 25th of May. It could be anywhere from the 25th through the 31st, but since the next Monday is June 1st, it couldn't be then, so they had to do it earlier, so that's why it's today. Anyway, today is also Tap Dance Day, Geek Day. Are you a geek? Celebrate today. It's your day. National Towel Day. I wish we could go in the pool and actually use one. And National Wine Day. Oh, it's wine. No, not that kind of wine. The wine that you drink, but you don't do it when you're behind the wheel. Let's see how New Jersey fast traffic is looking.
1: Let's check that returning shore volume. It is busy on the parkway, northbound up to exit 20. Slight delays through Atlantic City and then northbound by exit 90 in Lakewood. An accident is still being cleared from one lane. Then you have volume northbound from exit 98 up toward 105. And you have some slow traffic northbound by 153 where an accident was just cleared. Also slow on 35 northbound around Bel Air Road up toward Herbert Street. Delays northbound around Bergen Avenue and Bayhead, and watch for those delays on westbound 78 around exit 16. Some emergency pothole repairs taking out a couple of

0: lane, several disabled vehicles in the area. If you're leaving New Jersey, George Washington Bridge about 10 minutes, especially to the upper deck, 5 minutes at the Lincoln Tunnel, 15 at the Holland Tunnel from 1 and 9, and slow at the Gothels Bridge. Your next traffic update in 15 minutes. I'm Adam Walsky on New Jersey 101.5.
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4: 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Well, Dan Alexander, who comes in today at 3 o'clock, he's actually in the building already, and he said on his way in, Mother Nature can't make up her mind because there was drizzle, then there was partial sunshine, then there was drizzle, then there was partial sunshine. Lather, rinse, repeat. Can't make up her mind. Ugh. The only place that's 70 degrees is Millville's right now.

0: the songs all this hour. We're stuck in the thes on the A to Z weekend.
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0: New Jersey chime time is 2:20. Actually, the Parks Casino chime time is 2:20. I am Bob O'Brien. Bob on the job. Your knob is set to Bob. Power of Love there from Huey Lewis and the News. Of course, from the soundtrack of Back to the Future, the Michael J. Fox movie. And speaking of movies, at the theaters this whole weekend, he tried to say, The Mandalorian and the Grogu is by and large the number one movie this weekend, along with The Passenger, Corporate Retreat, I Love Boosters, and a resurgence in the Michael Jackson movie doing very well. But The Mandalorian and the Grogu is definitely number one. They said by the end of today, over $100 million. I've never been into the whole Star Wars thing. I don't understand it, but I know I'm in a minority. Maybe you're going to see it right now. Let's see if you'll get there on time. Traffic.
2: We still have that emergency pothole repair on westbound 78 after exit 16. That's blocking two lanes, plus an accident being worked on the shoulder in that area. Westbound 72, you're slow coming out of LBI over toward Route 9. More delays into the Parkway. And in Newark now, watch for an accident northbound 1 and 9 right before the Skyway. A lot of returning shore volume, of course, on the Parkway northbound up to exit 20. Again, at exit 90, where an accident was cleared, slow from 98 up to 109. Leaving New Jersey, slow at the Gothels Bridge, 15 at the Holland Tunnel from 1 and 9, 5 at the Lincoln, and 10 minutes at the George Washington Bridge. 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Your next traffic update in 15 minutes. I'm Adam Walsky on New Jersey 101.5.
0: Yeah, I didn't see the original Star Wars movie until years after it came out. I mean, a lot of years. And then I watched it and I said, okay. I'm underwhelmed, but everybody else besides me loves it. Not loving this weather, though. Some people have some drizzle. Some people have partial sunshine. Much better tomorrow, of course. Back to work and back to school day.

Your Memorial Day weekend soundtrack starts here on New Jersey 101.5. From A to Z, we've got every hit lined up alphabetically just for you.

Yes, a question mark indeed. I have no idea what that song is about. Duran Squared. We're in the Reflex on New Jersey 101.5. And Billy Joel had four number one hits. It's still rock and roll to me. Tell Her About It. We Didn't Start the Fire. And this was the final one in the

0: When that song first came out, I thought the title was In the Middle of the Night. He sings it so many times, but it's The River of Dreams. New Jersey Chime Time, coming up on 2:34. I am Bob O'Brien, just heard Billy Joel here. We're stuck in the thes on the A to Z weekend. More thes this hour coming right up. Billy Joel, well, how about another Billy? Billy Idol is being saluted. In fact, tonight he gets a Lifetime Achievement Award at the American Music Awards. Those have been around for 52 years, started by Dick Clark, and the next one is tonight. In the meantime, it's New Jersey Fast Traffic.
1: All lanes open now on 78 westbound after exit 16. They have completed those emergency pothole repairs. Still a lot of returning shore volume, of course. Northbound Parkway up to exit 25. More delays between 98 and 109. And an accident was cleared northbound by 153. Also slow westbound on 72 approaching the Parkway. And you have delays on the Turnpike. This is northbound in the car lanes at 8A with an accident blocking a lane. Slow leaving New Jersey at the Gothels Bridge. 10 to 15 at the George Washington Bridge. 5 to 10 at the Lincoln. 10 minutes at the Holland Tunnel. 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
0: 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Well, that rain was a pain. Must be peekaboo sunshine in some spots because I'm seeing 71 degrees in Woodbridge, 70 degrees in Bridgewater, 72 in Ocean City. It's getting better, of course, much better tomorrow as you head back to work. Oh, here's Billy Squire as promised.

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It's all about you and the ultimate A to Z playlist.

0: get to number one. 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New Jersey Chime Time is 2:49 with Bob O'Brien. Yeah, everything is so expensive. Gas is high. Food is high. Even laundry detergent. Even the Tide is high. Dan Alexander is coming up next from 3 until 7. He has more thes, and we continue all the way to the letter Z. I can't think of a song beginning with Z, but I'll have to be listening and find out, what is it? What is it? There's at least one, I'm sure. Until we talk next time, Bob O'Brien heading home, and well, to show me the way, you see, that's the song that's coming up as we continue the thes from Fastball, the song The Way. Ciao for now.
1: We have a closure now in Toms River. 166 shut down both ways near Main Street. That's because of a down pull. And westbound 72, you're slow coming out of LBI over to Route 9. More delays by the Parkway. And there's an accident in Newark, northbound 1 and 9 right before the Skyway. Checking that returning shore volume, it is slow on the Parkway, northbound up to Eglinton.

0: Is it 20? More delays through Atlantic City, and then you're slow between 98 and 109. Also watch for an accident in Lakewood on eastbound 70 at Airport Road. Leaving New Jersey, 15 minutes at the George Washington Bridge, 10 at the Lincoln Tunnel, 10 to 15 at the Holland, and slow at the Gothels Bridge. 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Your next traffic update in 15 minutes. I'm Adam Walsky on New Jersey 101.5.
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0: New Jersey Chime Time 305. It's Dan Alexander on an ultimate A to Z weekend Monday afternoon. Number in the studio, 1-800-283-1015. By the way, the Parks Casino Chime Time is 305. Need to tell you that. And where are you? Just very basic question. Where are you and what are you doing? 1-800-283-1015. App chat's up and running as well. Love to know how you spent your Memorial Day weekend or what you got left to do. Here's New Jersey Fast Traffic.
1: We're still shut down in Toms River on 166 both ways at Main Street because of down wires, and you have slowdowns on eastbound 70 around Buckingham Drive in Lakewood because of an accident. A lot of returning shore volume northbound Parkway up toward exit 25, again through Atlantic City. More delays between 98 and 109. You also have an accident in Newark northbound 1 and 9 at the beginning of the Pulaski Skyway, and a crash in Clifton westbound 3 by Passaic Avenue. Leaving New Jersey, still a

0: up 15 minutes at the George Washington Bridge, 10 apiece at the Lincoln and Holland tunnels, and slow at the Gothels Bridge. Your next traffic update in 15 minutes. I'm Adam Walsky on New Jersey 101.5.
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2: New Jersey 101.5 instant weekend weather. Rest of the afternoon, it'll be cloudy. Then cloudy skies tonight down to 60. Sunshine, of course, tomorrow. 84 a high. Tomorrow night, it'll be cloudy again down to 60. And then Wednesday, partly sunny, a little humid with a high of 85. 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Belmar, you're at 67. High Point 71. Freehold Township 67. New Jersey's biggest hits on an ultimate A to Z weekend. The last, the way you make me feel, Michael Jackson. Care to take a guess as to what the first non-the song? We're still in the tease. Come on, take a guess. New Jersey 101.5.

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0: Not quite. We're not quite there yet. This is T-H-E, but no the. T-H-E-S-E, these dreams. 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
0: 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New Jersey Fast Traffic.
2: Bristol shut down in Toms River. 166 closed both ways at Main Street. That's because of down wires. And northbound 1 and 9 right before the Skyway, watch for an accident. You have a crash in Clifton. Westbound 3 at Passaic Avenue blocking a lane. Tough trip home from the shore. Northbound Parkway is slow up to exit 25, again through Atlantic City. More delays between 98 and 109. Leaving New Jersey, there was a stall cleared at the Gothels Bridge, building up at the Outer Bridge Crossing. 15 at the George Washington Bridge, 5 to 10 at the Lincoln, and 20 minutes at the Holland Tunnel from both approaches. 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Your next traffic update in 15 minutes from the DCH Ford of Eatontown Traffic Desk. I'm Adam Walsky on New Jersey 101.5.
0: Oh, hearing from Joe on the app chat. He tells me he's at exit 98. I was looking for where you were. Thank you very much. Instant weekend weather. Cloudy skies the rest of the afternoon into tonight, and then sunshine tomorrow up to 80. Seems to have stopped raining steadily pretty much. Of course, it's not absolute. New Jersey's biggest hits on an ultimate A to Z weekend. Howard Jones, things can only get better.

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0: Like sitting on the Northbound Parkway in Ocean County? We're in the T's, but we're going to be here a while.

0: 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But you may probably want to share it with someone. 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
1: We're still shut down in Toms River, 166, closed both ways near Main Street because of down wires, and you have slow traffic coming out of LBI, westbound 72, approaching Marsha Drive, and again at the Parkway. Checking that shore volume, northbound Parkway is slow through Atlantic City. You have more delays northbound between exits 98 and 109. Accident in Clifton, westbound 3 by Passaic Avenue, and a crash cleared in Newark, northbound 1 and 9 at the beginning of the Skyway. Leaving New Jersey, 20 minutes at the George Washington Bridge, 10 at the Lincoln Tunnel, 20 at the Holland Tunnel, and slow at the Gothels and the Outer Bridge crossing. 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That was easy. Your next traffic update in 15 minutes. I'm Adam Walsky on New Jersey 101.5.
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4: New Jersey 101.5, instant weekend weather, cloudy skies the rest of the afternoon. Don't be surprised to see maybe a little spit of rain here and there, but I think we're pretty much done with it. Cloudy skies tonight down to 60. Tomorrow, sunshine. We'll get up to 80. Cloudy tomorrow night down to 60. And Wednesday, partly sunny, a little more humid. We'll get up to 85 on Wednesday. 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Seaside Heights is 69, Medford 69, Bridgewater 73. 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
0: 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It's the next song.
1: 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Have a good one.

0: Ultimate A to Z Weekend. Bruce Thunder Road. We're still in the tees. So I'm on the final, second to last Stephen Colbert show last week. Thursday night, he'll be in Philadelphia in concert. New Jersey Chime Time 349, New Jersey Fast Traffic.
1: In Toms River, we have that closure on 166 both ways at Main Street. Those downed wires and checking the returning shore volume. It is slow on the parkway northbound through Atlantic City. More delays between 98 and 109, and you're slow over the Driscoll. Also delays on northbound 35 at Bergen Avenue and Bayhead. More delays around Bel Air Road and Brick. And the accident on westbound 3 is still there at Passaic Avenue and Clifton, blocking a lane. Leaving New Jersey, 20 minutes at the George Washington Bridge, 10 at the Lincoln Tunnel, 20 at the Holland Tunnel, and you have delays at the Gothels and the Outer Bridge crossing. 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Your next traffic update in 15 minutes from the DCH Ford of Eatontown Traffic Desk. I'm Adam Walsky on New Jersey 101.5.
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4: Instant weekend weather, cloudy skies the rest of the afternoon into tonight, then sunshine tomorrow, back to work, back to school, of course. 80 for a high. New Jersey's biggest hits on an ultimate A to Z weekend. Cyndi Lauper, time after time.

0: The Parks Casino Chime Time is 4:03. It's Dan Alexander. It is Monday afternoon of Memorial Day weekend. We are smack dab in the middle of our, actually more towards the end, actually, of our Ultimate A to Z weekend, playing all of Jersey's biggest hits from A right down to Z later on tonight. And of course, you might be headed to a barbecue, or you were asked to bring something to a barbecue. What's your specialty? What are you bringing? 1-800-283-1015. What's your barbecue specialty? Or what is your grilling specialty? Let's head out to the roads, New Jersey Fast Traffic.
1: We have an accident now on the parkway, northbound express lanes at exit 105. That's blocking a lane. You're backed up to 102, and then you stay slow up to 109. Also busy northbound heading over the Driscoll, and you have delays in Lakewood, northbound 9 from Chestnut Street to James Street. You also have some slowdowns on 3, westbound at Passaic Avenue with an accident still blocking a lane. And it's slow on 72, westbound out of LBI to Marsha Drive. Leaving New Jersey, still a solid 20 at the George Washington Bridge, 10 at the Lincoln Tunnel, 20 at the Holland Tunnel, also delays at the Gothels and the Outer Bridge Crossing. Your next traffic update in 15 minutes. I'm Adam Walsky on New Jersey 101.5.
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10: New Jersey 101.5 instant weekend weather. Kind of had a mixed bag this afternoon. Had clouds. Then it looked like the sun was going to come out. Then it spit some more rain again. And anyway, all goes away by tonight. Cloudy skies down to 60 tonight. Sunshine tomorrow. We'll get up to 80. Tomorrow night, it'll be cloudy down to 60. And on Wednesday, partly sunny. A little more humid. We will get up to 85. 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

69. Milburn is at 75. Elizabeth, 73. New Jersey's biggest hits on an ultimate A to Z weekend. Still in the tees, Elton John, Tiny Dancer on New Jersey 101.5.

0: Ultimate A to Z weekend. Mr. Big, we're still in the tease. 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
0: New Jersey Chime Time 421, New Jersey Fast Traffic.
2: In Toms River, we are still shut down on 166 both ways by Main Street because of down wires. And in Lacey, watch for a closure on Ocean Avenue between Clover Street and Laurel Avenue for a water main break. And coming home from the shore, northbound Parkway is slow through Atlantic City. And then you have an accident northbound in the express lanes near 105 that has at least one lane closed. You're slow up to 109. More delays onto the Driscoll Bridge. You also have slowdowns on 35 northbound through Bayhead and in toward Mantaloking. Delays northbound around Bel Air Road and Brick. And if you're leaving New Jersey, the George Washington Bridge is up to 30 minutes to the upper deck, 10 to the lower level, 10 at the Lincoln Tunnel, and 20 at the Holland. Slow at the Gothels and the Outer Bridge Crossing. 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Your next traffic update in 15 minutes from the DCH Ford of Eatontown Traffic Desk. I'm Adam Walsky on New Jersey 101.5.
0: Instant weekend weather. Cloudy skies the rest of the afternoon. Some scattered showers and then down to 60 tonight. Sunshine tomorrow. We'll get up to 80. New Jersey's biggest hits on an ultimate A to Z weekend. Together forever. Rick Astley's on New Jersey 101.5.

0: So we are talking about barbecues. If you're going to a barbecue, what's your specialty? What are you bringing? Mindy on the app chat, she says that she's bringing this chili dip, which she makes with Fritos. And what are you making?
1: The baked beans.
0: Beans, the magical fruit. The more you eat, the more you toot.
1: The more you toot, the better you feel. 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
0: Thank you for playing.
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0: the unofficial start to summer, Memorial Day weekend, all weekend long. We've been doing the ultimate A to Z weekend. We are in the T's, Touch of Grey from the Grateful Dead. And speaking of summertime, that means our Boardwalk broadcast. 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He will be at our Boardwalk studio Saturday afternoon, 3 until 7. The Boardwalk studio, by the way, located just south of Convention Hall. 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
0: 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New Jersey Fast Traffic.
2: In Toms River, we're still shut down on 166 both ways at Main Street with downed wires. And in Lacey, watch for a closure of Ocean Avenue from Clover Street to Laurel Avenue for a water main break. And delays coming home from the shore. Northbound Parkway is slow through Atlantic City, but an accident was cleared northbound at 105 from the express lanes. You're slow up to 109 and more delays northbound over the Driscoll. Also slow on northbound 9 around 70 in Toms River. And if you're leaving New Jersey, very slow at the Gothels Bridge, a little better at the Outer Bridge crossing. 30 minutes now at the George Washington Bridge, 15 at the Lincoln Tunnel, and 30 at the Holland Tunnel. That's mainly from 1 and 9. You also have delays leaving New Jersey at the Ben Franklin Bridge. Your next traffic update in 15 minutes. I'm Adam Walsky on New Jersey 101.5.
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2: New Jersey 101.5 instant weekend weather. Cloudy skies the rest of the afternoon into tonight, and then sunshine tomorrow up to 80. And Wednesday, partly sunny, a little humid. We will get up to 85. 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Pat Benatar's on New Jersey 101.5.

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0: Ultimate A to Z Weekend, the ultimate drinking song, perhaps, Tub Thumping. The name of the group is Chumbawamba. I believe they're one of those one-hit wonder groups. And then tomorrow, it is back to normal. Eric Scott, Judy and EJ, Dominski and more. Eric's in for Bill Spadia, by the way. And Steve Trevelise. Tomorrow, they are back talking Jersey and taking your calls. And Dennis Malloy will be guest hosting Jersey Thing tomorrow.
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0: New Jersey Chime Time, 450 New Jersey Fast Traffic.
2: Still closure in Toms River, 166. Shut down both ways at Main Street because of down wires. And you have delays northbound on 9 between 70 and James Street. Northbound 35 is slow through Bayhead into Mantaloking. And again around Bel Air Road in Brick. Parkway busy northbound through Atlantic City. Again up toward the Asbury Tolls and slight delays over the Driscoll. If you are leaving New Jersey, 20 minutes at the George Washington Bridge. 15 at the Lincoln Tunnel. 20 at the Holland Tunnel. Also slow at the Gothels and the Outer Bridge Crossing. 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Your next traffic update in 15 minutes from the DCH Ford of Eatontown Traffic Desk. 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
6: Instant weekend weather. Cloudy skies tonight. Sunshine tomorrow, up to 80. New Jersey's biggest hits on an ultimate A to Z weekend. A song I have not played since I was a baby DJ. We've been working for a guy named Pete. It's Tough Enough. Fabulous Thunderbirds around New Jersey 101.

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1: It is 5 o'clock. Stan Alexander playing New Jersey's biggest hits on an ultimate A to Z weekend. Two more T songs from Eddie Money and from the Spin Doctors. And then we kick off you with a song that has another letter to start it off. Here's your hint. New Jersey's biggest hits, Phil Collins, New Jersey 101.5.

0: New Jersey Chime Time 5:04. My name is Dan Alexander. It is Monday afternoon of Memorial Day weekend. We're doing an ultimate A to Z weekend, playing all of Jersey's biggest hits from A. We started with Bob O'Brien on Friday night, and we go right through the letter Z with Eric Potts later on tonight. And in the meantime, it is, as I said, it's Memorial Day weekend. Did you have to work today? Let's give your work a shout-out if you are working today. 1-800-283-1015. You and your coworkers putting it in today. Also, the app chat's up and running as well. We have New Jersey Fast Traffic.
1: We're still shut down in Toms River on 166 both ways at Main Street with down wires, and watch for closures in Lacey on Ocean Avenue between Clover Street and Laurel Avenue with a water main break. Shore volume, northbound Parkway is busy around Atlantic City. Slight delays between 105 and 109. Looking better now heading over the Driscoll. And we have an accident southbound on the Parkway at the Bergentolls that is taking out a lane. Leaving New Jersey, it's 20 minutes at the George Washington Bridge, 10 at the Lincoln Tunnel, 20 at the Holland Tunnel, slow at the Gothels Bridge, a little better at the Outer Bridge Crossing, and it's a bit slow on the eastbound Newark Bay extension of the Turnpike between 14 and 14A. Your next traffic report in 15 minutes. I'm Adam Walsky on New Jersey 101.5.
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10: New Jersey 101.5 Instant Weekend Weather. Cloudy skies the rest of the afternoon. Looks like in the very southern areas of New Jersey, there are some scattered showers around. So don't be surprised to see that. That's just cloudy for everyone else tonight, later on down to 60. Tomorrow, lots of sunshine, up to 80. Cloudy tomorrow night, we'll get down to 60. And on Wednesday, partly sunny, a little more humid, we will get up to 85 on Wednesday. 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Spring Lake, you're at 71. Glassboro, 71. Hamilton, Mercer County, 73. New Jersey's biggest hits. A to Z Weekend, Two Princes, almost at the end.

0: 1-800-283-1015, the number in the studio. The app chat's up and running as well. So did you have to work today?
1: Today, thank God.
0: Woohoo!
1: Yeah, I mean, you'll have a better day off someday.
0: Oh, you think this is work? It is not. It's fun.
1: I hear you. If you like it.
0: What's not to like? It's an ultimate A to Z weekend. We're playing Jersey's biggest hits back-to-back alphabetically. And after nearly 6 hours, we're at the end of the tease.
1: Good for you, man.

0: card for you to get some summer fun. Maybe lots of fried dough. Maybe lots of fried Oreos. Maybe some lots of Alka-Seltzer, too. New Jersey 101.5. New Jersey Chime Time 519, New Jersey Fast Traffic.
1: We still have the closure in Toms River, 166. Shut down both ways at Main Street with a down pull. And in Lakewood, watch for a closure on 88 both ways between Pearl Street and Holly Street. That's due to a water main break. Still busy on the parkway, northbound through Atlantic City and heading up toward the Asbury Tolls, but it's looking better to and over the Driscoll. Slight delays on the Newark Bay extension of the Turnpike, eastbound between 14 and 14A. And if you're leaving New Jersey, 20 minutes at the George Washington Bridge, 10 at the Lincoln Tunnel, 20 at the Holland Tunnel. The Gothels Bridge is slow leaving New Jersey. The Outer Bridge crossing is better. 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Your next traffic update in 15 minutes from the DCH Ford of Eatontown Traffic Desk. I'm Adam Walski on New Jersey 101.5.
0: Instant weekend weather. Cloudy skies the rest of this afternoon. Don't be surprised to see a shower down, especially in southern areas of New Jersey. And then just cloudy tonight down to 60. Sunshine tomorrow. We will get up to 80.
2: 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Let's kick off the next letter.
0: After 60. Yes, we kick off the U's. Unbelievable EMF. Andrew Dice Clay giving us an O to start it off. New Jersey's biggest hits.

Unbelievable. Your Memorial Day weekend soundtrack starts here on New Jersey 101.5. From A to Z, we've got every hit lined up alphabetically just for you.

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1: Yes?
0: Hello.
1: What's up?
0: Well, you called me. What's up with you?
1: I didn't call you.
0: Why are we talking then?
1: Because my phone rang.
0: No, I didn't call you. You called me.
1: It just said New Jersey 101.5. Like, okay, let me pick up on. I don't know.
0: All I can tell you is an A to Z weekend.

0: ESPN, John Mellencamp under the boardwalk. Now, I have to admit, I would have rather played the Bruce Willis version. He did a version with the Temptations in 1987. I looked through the music library for it. I went all the way back down there and looked through the darkest, deepest corners of the music library. We don't have Bruce Willis's version of Under the Boardwalk, but I would have rather played that instead on an Ultimate A to Z weekend. It's brought to you by Parks Casino, Pennsylvania's number one casino. Exit 6A off the New Jersey Turnpike. Gambling problem? Call 1-800-GAMBLER. 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New Jersey Chime Time 5:33. New Jersey Fast Traffic.
1: Slight delays on the parkway northbound getting up through Atlantic City, and then you have some slowdowns northbound by the Asbury Tolls, southbound on the parkway at the Bergen Tolls. Accidents still taking out a lane, and you have some delays on northbound western spur of the Turnpike up toward 18W. Also busy on the eastbound Newark Bay extension of the Turnpike between 14 and 14A. Watch for closures in Toms River on 166 both ways at Main Street with a down pole, and 88 is closed both ways at Pearl Street and Lakewood because of a water main break. Leaving New Jersey, it's up to 30 minutes at the George Washington Bridge, 5 to 10 at the Lincoln Tunnel, 20 at the Holland Tunnel, and still very slow at the Gothels Bridge, but better at the Outer Bridge crossing. Your next traffic update in 15 minutes. I'm Adam Walsky on New Jersey 101.5.
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5: New Jersey 101.5, instant weekend weather, cloudy skies into tonight. Might see a scattered shower, especially in very South Jersey. Otherwise, it'll just be cloudy tonight down to 60. But tomorrow, it's sunny, up to 80 as you go back to work and back to school after the rainy Memorial Day weekend. And then on... I clicked something. Wednesday, it'll be partly sunny, a little more humid, a little warmer. We'll get up to 85 on Wednesday. 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Seabright, you're at 70. Morristown, 76. Red Banks is 71. New Jersey's biggest hits on an ultimate A to Z weekend. I love this Duran Duran song. It is Union of the Snake, because we're in the U's on New Jersey 101.5.

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0: Billy Joel writing about his then girlfriend, Christy Brinkley. And then they said, hey, Billy, we want you to dance. And he said, for the video, and he said, yeah, I don't know about that. That's not such a good idea. But he did wind up dancing with the Mechanics in the video. New Jersey Chime Time 548 on an ultimate A to Z weekend. We are in the U's right now. We will continue with the U's after New Jersey Fast Traffic.
1: Not too bad heading home from the shore now on the parkway. Delays thinning out northbound through Atlantic City and up to the Asbury Tolls, but northbound at 143A. Watch for an accident on the exit ramp and southbound on the parkway at the Bergen Tolls. An accident takes out a lane. Busy in Lawrence Harbor, northbound 35 at Lawrence Parkway, and you still have a closure in Lakewood on 88 both ways at Pearl Street with a water main break, and in Toms River, 166 closed both ways at Main Street with a down pole. Leaving New Jersey, George Washington Bridge, about a 20-minute delay to both decks. 10 at the Lincoln Tunnel, 30 minutes at the Holland Tunnel from 1 and 9, and slow at the Gothels Bridge. 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Your next traffic update in 15 minutes from the DCH Ford of Eatontown Traffic Desk. I'm Adam Walsky on New Jersey 101.5.
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0: Instant weekend weather, cloudy skies tonight into tomorrow with actually sunny skies tomorrow. We'll get up to 80. New Jersey's biggest hits on an ultimate A to Z weekend. One last view. It is urgent. You know that feeling when you're looking for the next rest stop on the parkway and you gotta go right now. It's Foreigner on New Jersey 101.5.

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0: 10. One was, oh my God, I can't wait till it's Monday again, to 10, as in I made the best of the bad weather this weekend. 1-800-283-1015 is the number in the studio. The app chat's up and running as well. Here's New Jersey Fast Traffic.
1: Still have closure in Lakewood on 88 both ways at Pearl Street with a water main break, and 166 remains closed both ways near Main Street and Toms River. That's because of a down pole. Delays easing on the parkway northbound through Atlantic City and up toward the Asbury Tolls. Northbound at 143A, watch for an accident on the exit ramp. Southbound, you have a crash at the Bergen Tolls that is blocking a lane. It's busy on the northbound Western Spur up toward 18W. Northbound truck lanes after exit 6. A stalled vehicle is on the shoulder. If you are leaving New Jersey, it is still 20 minutes at the George Washington Bridge, 5 to 10 at the Lincoln Tunnel, 15 at the Holland Tunnel from 1 and 9, and very slow at the Gothels Bridge, but delays have eased at the Outer Bridge crossing. Your next traffic update in 15 minutes. I'm Adam Walsky on New Jersey 101.5.
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4: New Jersey 101.5 instant weekend weather. Cloudy skies tonight. Some scattered showers in very far South Jersey, down to 60. Sunny tomorrow, we'll get up to 80. Cloudy tomorrow night, we'll get down to 60. And Wednesday, partly sunny, a little humid, we will get up to 85. Atlantic City, you're at 69. Cherry Hill, 74. Rahway's at 78. New Jersey's biggest hits on an ultimate A to Z weekend. It is Steve Winwood. Valerie. Is this about Valerie Harper? I don't think so.

0: K101.5 is the number in the studio. The app chats are up and running as well. Hello.
1: Hi, Mr. Alexander.
0: Oh, so formal. Just Dan will be okay.
1: I heard this was going to be a yacht rock weekend.
0: No, it's an ultimate A to Z weekend. We're in the V's.
1: Oh.
0: I mean, there may be some yacht rockish songs in there, but mostly not.
1: Have a nice night.

0: And actually, we kicked it off on Friday. We're at the, almost at the end of the Memorial Day weekend. We have this ultimate A to Z weekend going on. It's still not done. We're rolling in the V's, and it's all brought to you by Parks Casino, Pennsylvania's number one casino. Exit 6A off the Jersey Turnpike. 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
0: New Jersey Chime Time 619. New Jersey Fast Traffic.
2: Delays have eased on the parkway, northbound coming home from the shore, but you do have that accident northbound on the ramp to 143A, and watch for that crash being cleared southbound on the parkway at the Bergen Tolls. We still have the closure in Toms River on 166 both ways at Main Street. That is because of a down pole, and in Lakewood, 88 shut down both ways at Pearl Street with a water main break. If you are leaving New Jersey, George Washington Bridge, about a 30-minute delay, 5 to 10 at the Lincoln Tunnel, 20 minutes at the Holland Tunnel, and very slow at the Gothels Bridge. 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Your next traffic update in 15 minutes from the DCH Ford of Eatontown Traffic Desk. I'm Adam Walsky on New Jersey 101.5.
0: Instant weekend weather. Cloudy skies, some scattered showers in South Jersey tonight down to 60. And then tomorrow, sunshine up to 80. Ultimate A to Z weekend rolls on. It is Vogue from Madonna. I wonder if she'll do that at NYNJ Stadium. I mean, MetLife during the World Cup halftime.

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0: We're kicking off summer with the ultimate A to Z weekend for Memorial Day weekend. We started with A on Friday night with Bob O'Brien, and we're going through the Z's with Eric Potts after 7 o'clock. And summer also means our boardwalk broadcast from Asbury Park. That starts up this Saturday afternoon, 3 until 7. Mike Brand will be out there at the boardwalk studios just south of Convention Hall. 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
0: And Mike's a nice guy, too, to hang out with. Here's New Jersey Fast Traffic.
2: We have a closure now in Belmar on 35 northbound approaching Belmar Boulevard. That is shut down with a police investigation. Also watch for delays on 166 and Toms River, both ways around Main Street because of a down pole. And in Lakewood, 88 still closed both ways at Pearl Street with a water main break. It's getting better on the parkway northbound up toward exit 143A with an accident cleared. And if you're leaving New Jersey, 30 minutes at the George Washington Bridge, 5 to 10 at the Lincoln Tunnel, 10 minutes at the Holland Tunnel, very slow at the Gothels Bridge, but better at the Outer Bridge Crossing. 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
9: New Jersey 101.5 instant weekend weather. Cloudy skies tonight. Maybe some scattered showers in far South Jersey. We'll get down to 60. Sunshine back to work, back to school, of course, after the rainy weekend. High of 80. Tomorrow night will be cloudy down to 60. And then Wednesday, partly sunny, a little more humid, with a high of 85. Margate, you are at 68. Trenton, 74. Hillsboro, 75. New Jersey's biggest hits. On an ultimate A to Z weekend, it is Dire Straits' Walk of Life. Still in the W's on New Jersey 101.5.

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0: Ultimate A to Z weekend, still in the W's. Aerosmith, Walk This Way. Tomorrow, it is the return of talk. Eric Scott's in for Bill Spadia. Judy and EJ will be here. Dominski and Moore and Steve Trevor leaves at night. And Dennis Malloy will be in for Eric on Talk, a Jersey thing at 6 p.m.
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0: 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New Jersey Fast Traffic.
2: We're still shut down on 35 northbound approaching Belmar Boulevard. That's a police investigation. One southbound lane is closed in the area. In Toms River, 166 remains shut both ways at Main Street with down wires. And in Lakewood, you have a closure on 88 both ways at Pearl Street. That's because of water main repairs. If you are leaving New Jersey, the George Washington Bridge, still about 20 minutes. 10 minutes at the Lincoln Tunnel, 5 to 10 at the Holland Tunnel. That's mainly from 1 and 9. It is slow at the Gothels Bridge. You're better off with 440 to the Outer Bridge Crossing. 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Your next traffic update in 15 minutes from the DCH Ford of Eatontown Traffic Desk. I'm Adam Walsky on New Jersey 101.5.
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0: Instant weekend weather, cloudy skies tonight, maybe some scattered showers in South Jersey early this evening down to 60. Sunny tomorrow, we'll get up to 80. New Jersey's biggest hits roll on with Eric Potts after 7 on an ultimate A to Z weekend. Still in the W's.

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1: It's 7 o'clock in the Great Garden State. Hi, everybody. It's Eric Potts with you on New Jersey 101.5 on an ultimate A to Z weekend, playing Jersey's biggest hits in alphabetical order. We are right smack dab in the middle of the letter W. So every song this hour is going to start with the letter W, including this one from Katrina and the Waves. It's Walking on Sunshine, New Jersey 101.5.

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1: 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Here's New Jersey Fast Travel.
2: Big troubles on Route 35 in Monmouth County. This report sponsored by Allstate. 35 northbound is completely closed between Wall and Belmar, all because of an accident under investigation right near Belmar Boulevard and 16th Avenue. The left lane is also closed on the southbound side, and no access from eastbound 138 onto the northbound side of 35. 166 closed southbound in Toms River right near Water Street. That's because of a pull down on the roadway right near Huddy Park, and the right lane's closed on the northbound side. And 88 is closed both ways in Lakewood right near Pearl Street and Holly Street. That's because of a water main break. Grab Cedar Bridge Avenue instead. 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
8: New Jersey 101.5 instant weather finally drying out. Partly cloudy tonight. Could be some fog, though, late tonight. Lows into the upper 50s. And then warmer for tomorrow. Sunshine mixing with some clouds. Highs in the upper 70s and low 80s. And then Wednesday looks dry for the most part, though there could be a couple of showers across far South Jersey. Highs into the low 80s. From the Edison Heating and Cooling Weather Desk, I'm meteorologist John Furyk.
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10: 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From A to Z, we've got every hit lined up alphabetically just for you.

Michael Jackson on an ultimate A to Z weekend here in New Jersey, 101.5. And this song was the song that kickstarted the unplugged craze. In the 1989 MTV Video Music Awards, John Bon Jovi and Richie Sambora performed this with just their acoustic guitars, giving the network the idea for the unplugged series. This is Wanted Dead or Alive, Bon Jovi, New Jersey, 101.5.

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1: We'll see how your weather pans out right after we check on your traffic. Here's New Jersey Fast Traffic.
2: Still troubles along Route 35. This report sponsored by Fox One. 35 northbound remains closed out of Wall into Belmar. It's all because of an accident right near Belmar Boulevard. Southbound, the left lane is blocked at the scene, and no access off of 138 eastbound onto 35 northbound. 166 southbound closed in South Toms River right near Water Street. That's because of a utility pole down right near Huddy Park. The right lane's closed on the northbound side. And the 42 freeway southbound near 295. It's an accident blocking the right lane. 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I'm Mike Barker on New Jersey 101.5.
3: New Jersey 101.5 instant weather. Partly cloudy for tonight. We'll have areas of fog late. Lows down into the upper 50s. And then tomorrow, much warmer. Sunshine mixing with some high clouds. Turns into a pretty nice afternoon. Highs into the upper 70s and low 80s. And then a little bit on the humid side for Wednesday. Highs again up into the low 80s. From the Edison Heating and Cooling Weather Desk, I'm meteorologist John Furyk.
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You cannot go to a wedding without hearing that song. It's Sister Sledge, We Are Family, and we are smack dab in the middle of the letter W for our ultimate A to Z weekend here in New Jersey, 101.5. All our songs start with W this hour, including this one from Pat Benatar. It's We Belong, New Jersey, 101.5.

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1: Just a little reminder that this Memorial Weekend, New Jersey 101.5 is playing Jersey's biggest hits in alphabetical order. Right now, we're featuring the letter W. So sit back, relax, and rock out to the hits on New Jersey 101.5. 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Exit 6A off the New Jersey Turnpike. 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Here's New Jersey Fast Traffic.
2: Troubles continue in Tom's River on 166. 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Utility pole across the roadway. Northbound, the right lane is out of service. 35 northbound is closed in Belmar, right by Belmar Boulevard. That's an accident investigation. The left lane's closed on the southbound side. No access off of eastbound 138 onto the northbound side of 35. And troubles in Warren County coming back from the Poconos on Route 80. We're jammed up east of exit 4, out towards exit 12. A couple miles before exit 12, there's an accident. Waking up drained? 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
11: New Jersey 101.5 instant weather. Patchy clouds for tonight. We'll have areas of fog later on. Lows down into the upper 50s. And then for tomorrow, sunshine and some clouds. A warmer afternoon. Highs in the upper 70s and low 80s. We're going to extend the holiday weekend by a day. Tomorrow's definitely the day to do it. A little bit more humid on Wednesday. Partly sunny. Highs into the low 80s. From the Edison Heating and Cooling Weather Desk, I'm meteorologist John Furyk.
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Tried to remember all the lyrics to that, but that's a difficult song to remember the lyrics to. That's Billy Joel, We Didn't Start the Fire. And this is Queen, We Will Rock You. We are the champions. 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
1: 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Here's New Jersey Fast Traffic.
2: Still a full closure of Route 35. This report sponsored by Aleve. On 35 northbound in Belmar, right in the area of 16th Avenue and Belmar Boulevard, all lanes remain closed. That is an accident investigation. Southbound, the left lane is closed at the scene. 166 closed southbound in Tom's River, just south of Water Street near Huddy Park. That's because of a pull down across the roadway and one lane closed on the northbound side of the roadway. 21 southbound in Newark, right by 3rd Avenue. That's an accident being cleared. And the Parkway northbound, an accident near exit 91 in Bricktown. When traffic slows you down, pain can make the ride feel even longer. With just one pill, Aleve provides up to 12 hours of pain relief, so you can put pain in the rear view. Use as directed. Next report in 15 minutes. 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
13: New Jersey 101.5 instant weather finally drying out. Partly cloudy tonight. Could be some fog though late tonight. Lows into the upper 50s. And then warmer for tomorrow. Sunshine mixing with some clouds. Highs in the upper 70s and low 80s. And then Wednesday looks dry for the most part, though there could be a couple of showers across far South Jersey. Highs into the low 80s. From the Edison Heating and Cooling Weather Desk, I'm meteorologist John Furyk.
14: New Jersey temperature is 71.

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1: 8 o'clock in the Great Garden State. Eric Potts with you, and it is an ultimate A to Z weekend here in New Jersey 101.5. We're playing all our biggest hits alphabetically for you. And we're in the letter W right now. And I think we're going to be in the letter W this entire hour. So lots of great songs start with the letter W anyway. So Warren Zevon, Heart, NXS, all coming up this hour. Right now it's Twisted Sister. We're not going to take it. No, we're not going to take it on New Jersey 101.5.